0: Greg B. Harrell Show, you're to blame for whatever led you to this moment. Hello.
1: Yes!
0: Whoa!
1: What? Are you serious?
0: Wow. Usually the only people this excited to finally reach me want to negotiate a payment plan.
1: Oh, my God. That's awesome. I'm waiting in right now, trying to get my food.
0: What? You're calling me from the drive-thru?
1: Yeah, of course.
0: So we're both alone, and it would be inappropriate to honk things. Well, you know, I hope this call helps pass the time until they ask if you want ketchup.
1: Oh, heck yes, it will.
0: So what did you order?
1: A number one, grilled onions, extra pickles.
0: Oh, goodness. A number one. That makes me hungry.
1: It does?
0: Yeah, because I only eat non-prime numbers.
1: You want me to get you something and drop it off?
0: Yes. Yeah, please order me a 3.14. Then I can eat forever.
1: I'm really speechless right now. That's awesome.
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0: So in your downtime, you like to go on a trip. You did hear quotes on that. That's correct.
1: Well, you know, it's I look at it as knowledge.
0: Knowledge.
1: You know, you smoke your Hooters and you gain knowledge.
0: Okay. Well, I mean, I hope the slang term Hooters isn't part of the knowledge. So when you trip, quotes again, you're inside your mind palace. Is that right?
1: I get into my deep thinking zones, you know?
0: Well, okay. What is an example of one of your thoughts from the thinking zone?
1: I don't know. That's a good one.
0: Any thought will do.
1: Oh, my gosh.
0: Oh, no.
1: Okay. French fries.
0: French fries.
1: French fries.
0: So far, we've arrived at French fries.
1: French fries.
0: Yeah, that much has been established.
1: They're potatoes.
0: French fries are potatoes.
1: Oh, yeah, they're potatoes.
0: Well, dip me in ketchup. What a quote. Someone get my tattoo artist on the phone.
1: Are you a French fry kind of guy?
0: You know, I'm a French fry in the streets, but a potato in the sheets.
1: Take care, hon. God bless.
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0: It's the Greg Beharrell Show. What are the most popular merch items at a concert? Well, this company called At Venue did a study to find out. The number one most popular merch item at a concert, a black t-shirt with a single logo. 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The most popular sizes, medium and large. And hoodies are now a top 4 merch item for most bands and artists. The other top 4 items outside of the hoodie and the t-shirt, poster and vinyl. Oh, stocking stuffers for an awkwardly shaped stocking.
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0: Remember that song that goes da da da da? The words were like baby something something. Yeah, great tune.
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0: You know, maybe that's why your current partner is so drawn to you. You have that aura of power.
1: Oh, God, that sent shivers down my spine. Aura of power.
0: Yeah.
1: Oh, my God.
0: Uh-oh.
1: Greg, I did not expect a confidence boost talking to you, but like...
0: Oh, gosh. What have I just created? You're 2 seconds away from uttering the power of the sun in the palm of my hand. You know, this is the part in your origin story where you could have gone good.
1: Trust me, dude. If I'm talking to you, I've already gone good. You are one of my heroes.
0: Oh, no. It's worse than I thought.
1: Oh, God. Would it hurt you to say I look up to you? Like, as a person?
0: Ugh, I am going to be interviewed for a true crime documentary, aren't I?
1: Oh, God.
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0: It's the Greg B. Harrell Show. You know, if there's one thing that people are always saying to me, it's, Greg, what keeps you up at night? Is wind playing the chimes, or is chimes playing the wind? Another thing people are saying to me is, Greg B. Harrell, you don't have enough news from Fresno on your radio show. And you're thinking, Greg, why would I care what's going on in Fresno? Well, Fresno is a magical place, as we're about to find out when we listen to another actual clip from the Fresno Television News.
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0: Well, you know, I've enjoyed our conversation. You're fascinating, like talking to a lava lamp. and I mean that as a compliment.
1: Thanks, man. You're not the first person to tell me that. Thankfully, though, it sounded like you were the friendliest.
0: Ah, I see. So a lot of people are confounded by you. They're like, this one here, I don't know how to make them. I'm not sure why I assume you interact with a 1930s mob henchman, but still. but folks don't know how to take you, huh?
1: Yeah.
0: Well, you know, the attribute of mystery often makes for the best people.
1: I know. A lot of people don't like that they can't control my thoughts and feelings.
0: Okay, well, now that sounds like something a supervillain would say during a pre-fight speech.
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0: It's the Greg B. Harrell Show. All right, let's talk about something here. Are vinyl records bad for the environment? Kinda. Making one vinyl record releases 0.5 kilograms of carbon dioxide. That's the equivalent of driving a gas-powered car 1.5 miles. And mind you, that's just one vinyl record. There's usually thousands made for an artist. Aw, musical rush hour.
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0: Unbelievable.
1: 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I...
2: Shocked face emoji. Why would you delete Instagram?
1: I'm just doom scrolling. I hate it.
2: Well, okay. So for people who are listening who might not know, explain doom scrolling.
1: Doom scrolling, where you're just like scrolling through, looking at all the terrible news of the day.
2: Yeah, that's true. It's like reading the Bugle under Jay Jonah's stewardship.
1: And then it's like terrible, terrible, terrible. Oh, that girl's really pretty. Awesome.
2: And sometimes the adjectives are reversed and you get a bunch of pretty stuff, then a terrible girl. But no, you're right. They say doom scrolling is very unhealthy.
1: Yes.
2: Yep.
1: Doom scrolling.
2: Okay, you didn't have to say it again all ominously.
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0: The legendary Fast Eddie at Fast Eddie's Bon Air and St. Louis baseball legend Jason Isringhausen.
11: Izzy, what's going on, man?
12: You know what, Eddie boy, I've been pretty busy. Got to get out there and got to do the mowing.
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12: Like Mama said, life is like a box of chocolates. 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What are we going to get at Fast Eddie's?
11: Let me get it right. 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
11: 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It's the king of all foods.
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0: 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I use it. It's awesome. I really believe in it. Check it out. And now on to the show. The world is full of mysteries. What's the meaning of life? Are there other planets like ours? Why doesn't wine count as a serving of fruit?
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0: 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You know, if you're like me, then you also follow one simple rule. I'm not ashamed of anything. 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But also, if you're like me, you're busy during the afternoon all week long. If that's the case, there's something very important you're missing. All the great TV that's on during the afternoon. Don't worry, I've got your back on this. 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

0: or as the French say, enchanté.
1: What's going on, man?
0: Oh, what's going on? You sound more out of breath than an over 40 rec league.
1: No, I'm not out of breath.
0: Oh, do you just have the lungs of a small bird? Maybe a ruby-throated hummingbird?
1: I don't know, man.
0: A yellow-rumped warbler?
1: I don't know, but...
0: The satanic nightjar? Actually a bird.
1: Dude, some of those questions, man, I don't know, man. Getting to know me a little bit too good, you know what I'm saying? I don't know.
0: Well, yeah, getting to know people is part of the wonderful thing we call being alive. So come on, spill the beans. What are your likes, dislikes, diss track likes?
1: I mean...
0: Video games? You like video games?
1: No, hell no.
0: What?
1: Hell no.
0: What's wrong with video games? You're clearly good at pushing buttons.
1: Video game? I'm not a geek, dude. You can't put me in the geek category.
0: The geek category. Your move, Jeopardy.
1: You got it. Just think... Anti-geek, and then you'll figure out, like, what I am.
0: Anti-geek. Okay, so your glasses have no rims, your t-shirts have no humorous slogans, and your pants aren't suspended. They're just floating in the ether.
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0: And instead of coming from the left and right channels like you'd have with stereo, the music will sound as if it's coming from all around you. The drums might sound like they're behind you, the guitar above, the voice in front. 3D audio, that's going to be the big wave right now and possibly the future of listening. That, you know, that said, it will be awkward to ask a band, how many D's you got?
1: 106.5, The Arch. It's all about the variety.

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1: I've been listening since you were coming, you know.
0: Tales of your bravery will echo through time.
1: Yeah.
0: What can I do for you?
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0: Where it's all about
2: the wild
0: the variety.

0: So let me ask you this. When you think of Tennessee cuisine, what do you think of? Biscuits?
1: Yeah, biscuits and sweet tea.
0: Oh, sweet tea. Okay, so, okay, what is the key to a good sweet tea?
1: Oh, gosh, you know, way too much sugar and lemon.
0: You know, I used to sing in a folk duo called Sugar and Lemon. Yeah, we had a sweet and squelchy sound. What about biscuits?
1: They're dangerous.
0: Oh, yeah. But, you know, one positive you can say, biscuits do provide a lot of work for the other belt notches. How many biscuits could you eat in one sitting?
1: Okay, I'm a girl. You shouldn't ask that question, how many biscuits I've eaten.
0: No, you're right. You're right. I'm sorry. But my Southern manners went out the window long ago when I started double-fisting biscuits. I'm so sorry.
1: I'm just messing with you.
0: Hey, you know, fun fact about biscuits. If you rearrange the letters, it spells is cubist, yet biscuits are often not served as cubes. Huh.
1: I do have the right number, don't I?
2: 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It's all about the variety.

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0: Hello. How doth the day find thou?
1: Is this the right number to text this stuff?
0: Yeah, yeah, you can text this number, but you should know that it's connected to a Nokia 5150, so it'll be a green background. Plan accordingly. But I appreciate you calling in.
1: Oh, yeah. Well, I'm a travel nurse in the area, and I'm just making sure I have the right number to text to win.
0: A travel nurse? Wow. Well, thank you for what you do.
1: Oh, hey, thank you.
0: Now, where are you traveling from? Where's home?
1: Tennessee.
0: Oh, okay, I see. You know, if Tennessee keeps getting better, we'll have to call it 11-a-see. Yeah, okay, that's fair. It's my go-to small talk joke. Never usually gets more than that.
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0: heard in a long while. It's an idea that's floating around the industry right now, and with the technology we have on phones, it's definitely possible to do. Voting on the set list for an extra cost. Well, the future is here, and Black Mirror really doesn't need writers. We're kind of doing it for them.
1: 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It's all about the variety.

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Will your mouth still remember the taste of my love? Will your eyes still smile from your cheek?

0: So anyway, you know, I just wanted to tell you I listen to you every because I love the radio.
1: Oh, I love the radio too. We'll have to decide which of us is the Betty and which is the Veronica. but no, thanks for listening. That's very cool.
0: But you know what? And I'm only 58 years old, but I look like I'm 40.
1: What? That's amazing.
0: Thank you. Thank you so much.
1: I'm so jealous because I crawled out of the birth canal looking 64 and a half. You're 58, but you look 40. I mean, if this was a National Enquirer, you'd have a supporting cover line bubble graphic.
0: And you know, really seriously, I'm only 58 years old. And I mean, I want to send you a picture. I wish I could send you a picture of me.
1: Where is this picture stored? In the attic next to Dorian Gray's?
0: Okay.
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23: Last week when Greg was on, Haley said something funny. 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

0: 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I use it. It's awesome. I really believe in it. Check it out. And now on to the show. I bet in 1885, they were like, oh, Back to the Future 3 got so much wrong.
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0: I got one for you. What is your greatest concert accomplishment?
1: Led Zeppelin 5 or 6 times.
0: You saw Led Zeppelin so many times that you can't even remember exactly? Wow, that is more dazed and confused than the song. Wow, Led Zeppelin live.
1: And I've been first and second row for Led Zeppelin a couple times.
0: What? Now, hold on a second here. You were first or second row for Led Zeppelin? Like the original lineup?
1: Oh, yeah. John Bonham.
0: First row for John Bonham drummery. Did you budget for new socks post-concert? Because the ones you were wearing must have been blown off.
1: Okay.
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0: It's the Greg B. Harrell Show. Now, we've talked about this on the program before, but more research has shown that there is a certain amount of music that you can listen to that will make you a healthier person. 78 minutes worth. Yeah, isn't that something? 78 minutes of music a day, equally distributed across genres that are calming, exciting, motivating, focusing, and strengthening, will, according to science, make you healthier. Whoop, like a musical kombucha. Oh, that's a great idea. I better write that down.
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0: wonderful masters of cuteness and irony.
1: They rule my world.
0: Yeah, yeah. Cats are really special. Always lying upside down and stretching out with that whole paint me like one of your French girls aesthetic. Love it. But I completely agree with you. Cats are just little bundles of joy.
1: Yes, they are.
0: So you said cats, plural. So you got a couple.
1: Oh, yeah.
0: Oh, my goodness. I can't even imagine the adorable, judgmental looks you must receive.
1: You really do.
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0: 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I'm going to write my mental diary in moments. If you've not heard that before, a mental diary thought is the kind of thing that floats through your brain where if you said it out loud, people would be like, what? That's what you think about? You can tell me those things. It's fine. In fact, here's a mental diary thought I had not moments ago. I want to be like my parents when I get older. I'd like to be the one supporting me.
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0: 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Dear Diary, Greg Beharrell here. There he is, I said to the person at work whose name I never learned. 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
3: Last week when Greg was on, Haley said something funny. 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
0: Where it's all about
2: I kissed a girl and I liked it.
0: The variety.

0: Hallelujah, everyone. The whole gang's back together.
1: Yay!
2: Yeah. Look what the cartoon mouse dragged in.
1: How dare you.
0: I saw, Afton shared some pictures yesterday, just the right amount, by the way.
1: I was nervous.
2: I didn't know that was a thing.
1: It was her strong opinion.
2: I shared pictures and was like, I'm glad you shared the appropriate amount. Because yeah. Courtney would be angry. I was like, I don't know what the wrong amount is.
1: I went over 10, and I was like, she's not going to like this.
0: I'll even do 20. 20's fine.
1: I did less than 20.
0: It's that 75 plus.
2: I didn't even have that many pictures. Most of the pictures I posted, I'll be honest, I didn't even take.
0: You were in the moment.
2: I stole from friends who posted pictures.
0: You were living in the moment, man.
2: Yeah.
0: You were living Moss.
1: It was a Taco Bell?
0: No, but he probably craved it. There's something about, it's a totally different Mexican food, but it's delicious.
2: It was a real letdown the whole time I was in Mexico. I didn't see a single Taco Bell.
0: Yeah,
2: I figured they'd be everywhere.
0: Yeah, they don't want that crap.
2: I saw a Circle K. They got Circle K's.
0: Oh, yeah.
2: Where's the Taco Bell?
0: So, Afton, I saw pictures, and you had your mouse, you had your little Minnie Mouse headband on. Made me laugh so hard.
1: I've never worn those. And my sister-in-law is a big, like, they go every year. She's got all the gear. And she's like, you can pick from my ear collection if you want. And I was like, I have never worn these. And I just decided,
0: what the heck?
1: Let's go for it. If that's, not here, where?
0: Nowhere.
2: That's how you end up going extreme, is you have a friend or relative who's slightly more extreme. So yes. You can be like, well, at least I'm not like Liz. Like, yeah, but you're pretty close.
1: I had her whole basket of gear to select from.
0: Oh, wow. She brought it all with her?
1: No, my sister-in-law brought it to my house before the trip choose from.
2: Mm-hmm.
1: And so the t-shirts were hers, and the ears were hers. I had a little Minnie Mouse backpack that was hers. Even my little claw clip that I wore in my hair was a Mickey Mouse head.
0: Oh, well, that's cute. That's a great item right there.
1: Yeah, and it was all her stuff, and it was, you know, I'm like, this is the place. Let's go for it.
2: If you're going to do it, yeah.
0: So you got back yesterday morning?
1: Yeah, before noon. We landed in St. Louis around 10:15.
0: Drove there.
1: Mm-hmm.
0: Flew back.
1: Yes.
0: Was it the twins' first flight?
1: No, they've flown a couple of times before. But it was Jenna's first flight since her 9/11 obsession. So that was fun.
0: Oh, yeah.
1: Lots of questions about security and happened on the planes. I'm like, let's not talk about this here.
0: Yeah.
2: Let's not have that conversation out loud.
0: Man, it really, she's going to always remember
1: that
0: feeling.
1: Yes.
0: Of being obsessed with that. Yeah. That's her probably first obsession of something, you know, catastrophic.
1: Yes.
2: I mean, it makes more sense than the Titanic thing, because a lot of kids get real obsessed with the Titanic, and it's like, guys, we're not doing ships as often for transportation.
0: Yeah, right.
1: The
2: plane thing makes more sense.
0: Uh-huh.
1: She was freaked out, but I'm like, it's all fine. They did great, though.
0: And did they love it? Did they have the best time? The best time out of all, every one of you? Who had the best time?
1: I think Jenna had the best time. But I don't know. John, too. I mean, they really, you know, took advantage of the older brothers. So, like, we had park hopper passes, which means you could go from park to park, which is not easy to do. It's not like you're really just hopping over there. You're taking extensive transportation.
0: Yeah. Mm-hmm.
2: They still running the monorail?
1: Yep. They got the monorail, and now they have the Skyliner.
2: Which is like the
1: little gondola things.
2: Oh, okay.
1: But they only go between certain points. So, you know, the older boys wanted to ride all these big rides. So Jenna's not a big roller coaster person. But John is. So we convinced the older brothers to take John on day two over to ride some of the big rides.
2: Is he as tall as Mickey's finger? Like,
1: he was tall enough.
2: Good enough to,
1: yeah, okay. He was tall enough. We pre-measured, so we knew when he was...
0: Yeah, you're not... there's no chance in this.
1: I'm not going up to that line and having him stand there and be like, you can't ride this.
2: Ooh.
1: No. So, you know, he went with them and did big kid stuff, and then she got Ryan and I all to herself for quite a while. She loved that.
0: Oh, yeah,
2: she's
0: did.
2: Probably princess age, right? So
1: yeah, we took them when they were four, and that was the princess trip. We were on a mission to find all of the princesses, and we did. And then when we went to Disneyland when they were six, We did more princesses. This wasn't as princessy.
2: They're the California princesses.
1: Yes. So she's
0: not... They're more, they have bigger boobs and lips.
2: Yeah, a little more crunchy too. You know, they're all vegan.
1: Their faces are real tight over there. So we didn't like
2: Florida ones have tattoos.
0: And... Yeah, totally.
2: Makeup Sings. Over the shoulder like, nah, kid, that ain't no tattoo. Hey, you want to see a real gator?
1: Yeah, we didn't do as many princessy things, but we did stay our first night. We really shut the park down and Ooh. Stayed for this late night parade that's all lit up.
2: Oh, I've heard about
0: that's
2: that.
0: Fun.
1: We got good seats for it. And so all the princesses came by, and I have all these videos of Jenna where she's like blowing them kisses and making the little heart signal with her hands.
0: Oh.
1: And they're all, you know, looking right at her. You know, blowing kisses back, and she's just, then she'll turn around and just squeal.
0: Oh.
1: And I told Ryan, I'm like, that's worth it right there.
0: And what, does he agree?
1: He does. He was like, so get this. Ryan's, you know, been giving me such a hard time about this. And day one, he's telling.
2: Because you're hijacking his work trip.
1: Yes.
2: Yeah. I understand what Ryan's issue is.
1: And he's not a big Disney person. So day one, we're there with some friends, and he says to my friend Wendy, there's just nothing here for me. This just isn't my thing. We go through day one, we go through day two, and then he and Jason, wow, Wendy's husband is like, they're like, maybe we should just do one half day, do another half day. Like, excuse me?
0: Oh, they wanted to come back.
1: They wanted to throw in a half day. Like, who are you? I thought there was nothing here for you, and you didn't want to do
0: this.
1: Did
0: he find something there for him?
2: Yeah, what did he want to do?
1: I think he found margaritas.
2: Oh, well, there you go. Are they margaritas, or are they like Mickey-ritas?
1: No.
0: No, Mickey's not going to have his name on any kind of booze.
1: No. This was like an Epcot.
2: Plus, a Mickey means something else.
0: Yeah, it sure does.
1: It does?
0: Yeah,
2: maybe a mini-rita.
0: It's like Bill Cosby.
2: Yeah,
1: oh.
2: Slippy a Mickey.
1: Yeah, no. No, you know, Epcot has that whole, like, you know, drink around the world thing. Yeah. Yeah, we really just needed Mexico. We didn't need to go around the
2: world.
1: That's
2: how you can tell Disney World was originally meant, or Disneyland was originally meant to be in St. Louis because of the drinking that's in the park.
1: Yes.
0: And, you know, we like to give free beers out at a lot of things.
2: Yeah.
0: Like,
2: yeah,
0: we do. Our different attractions.
2: Yeah,
0: here.
2: Walt's like, I just want, you got to have beer. Like, all right, we can do the beer, but we can't do it in St. Louis because it's too damn hot. He's like, all right, fine, go do it in California.
1: Yeah, but it was good. We did not do another half day. I actually put the kibosh on that one.
0: Did you get to the beach?
1: We did not.
0: Yeah, I didn't. We always have great intentions of going to the beach when I'd go to Orlando. For different trips throughout the years that I've taken to Universal and Disney Broadcasting, never made it to the beach one time.
1: We did one time. Actually, twice we did. But this time, you know, we really, outside of those two park days, kind of took it easy. Like, the house had a nice pool. It had, like, a...
0: No, you had a pool, so there you go.
1: Yeah, it had a clubhouse. Yeah,
2: you don't
1: that
2: have
1: had
2: anything
1: a...
2: like that at home.
0: Yeah, but it's not
1: well,
0: open yet.
1: We don't right now.
2: Uh-huh. Oh, the pressure's on now.
1: Yeah, oh, yeah. So, yeah, they had, like, a clubhouse that had, you know, a splash pad and a bigger pool and, you know, all that stuff. So we went and did that. We kind of just took it easy.
0: Yeah, good. You can't keep go every single day or you're going to be worn out. Luckily, you came back late in the week, so you have the weekend to look forward to. Hopefully, you don't have a lot to do.
1: Yeah, no, I don't.
0: This weekend?
1: Nope.
0: That's good.
1: Yeah.
0: Do you feel refreshed at all?
1: No. I don't think so. I do have a...
0: Oh, yeah, Jody from Kentucky wants to know if you felt the earthquake.
1: No, we weren't there that day, but I got a lot of texts about it.
0: Because of the earthquake, totally different thing.
2: That sounds delicious.
0: The earthquake in Cuba, was it Cuba? Where was it?
1: It was in Cuba,
0: okay.
1: Yeah.
0: And then they felt...
2: I didn't know they got earthquakes in Florida.
1: They felt it, and I guess a bunch of the rides shut down.
0: Yeah.
2: Hmm.
1: But we were not there that day.
2: Not
1: thankfully.
2: The earthquake ride, though. They were like, today's our day.
0: Is there an earthquake ride? Right?
2: I don't know.
0: Oh, okay.
1: Don't be ridiculous, Brando. There's no earthquake ride.
2: There's no movie with theme that would match. Wouldn't make any sense.
1: No, we did not feel it. And I'm glad because I think that would have heightened Jenna's anxiety. But I was going to tell you guys, Ryan and Jason took a Waymo for the first time.
0: Oh, they did? Oh,
1: they did.
2: They survived? Did they drive around in a neighborhood in a cul-de-sac over and over again?
1: What happened. They were all excited about it, taking videos inside and sending them to us. And then they got out of the car, and Ryan did the old pat the pants and the shirt, where's my phone?
0: Uh-huh.
1: And
2: the Waymo stole his phone?
1: Yeah.
2: That son of a...
1: He left his phone in the Waymo, and it immediately locks as soon as you step out of it. And there's no person that can help you.
2: And you just, he had to just watch it drive
1: there
2: away.
1: There it goes. There goes his phone. And his phone controls...
0: All the money?
1: Nope. Well, yeah, that too. His insulin pod. So his health is connected to his phone. That's how he determines how much insulin to put in.
2: That Waymo was trying to kill him.
1: Yeah.
2: It knew.
0: Well, what
2: it
0: was
2: communicated
0: he,
2: what with
0: was
2: that
0: he
2: phone.
0: Thinking?
1: I was so
0: I knew you would be.
1: It's like, are you kidding
0: It's the
1: me?
0: Most important thing. It's not like just an accessory.
1: No, like, and so I call Waymo customer service. And because you're like, what do you even do?
2: Well, they would know the car that was connected to the
1: drive. It was connected to our friend Jason's account because he booked it and all this stuff. And they went out of their way to book this stupid thing because we weren't in range. So they drove somewhere, parked
2: their
1: car.
2: They get close enough to
1: that
2: Waymo zone.
0: That is the most immature thing I've ever heard.
1: I was so mad. I was hot. And so I'm like, what are you going to do? He's like, I don't know. I mean, they didn't call. They put in a chat or something, and they were like, well, it's going to go to the depot at the end of the day. I'm like, he can't wait until the end of the day.
2: Well, can you just order that same car? Like, can that car
1: so
2: come
1: I'm
2: pick
1: I'm
2: us up again?
1: It. I'm just watching it drive around Orlando. There goes Ryan's phone. Doot.
2: Well, you hope that no one's snagging the phone, that it's
1: well,
2: still
1: that
2: in the Waymo
1: too.
2: The whole time.
1: So then I ended up getting on the phone with somebody, and I'm like, look, this is an emergency. This is a medical emergency. This is not just my dumb husband left his phone in the car.
2: It's partially that, but
1: that is that's the cause. That's not the effect. This is, his health is tied to this thing, and this is a medical device, and we need this urgently. And they were like, well, we're going to send it back immediately. It'll be there in the next 4 hours.
2: That's not quite immediately.
1: I'm like, 4 hours? He goes, 4 hours max. It was there much sooner. But I'm just like...
0: So they had to stand in the Waymo area?
1: No. No, it goes back to this depot. And you don't know where that is because they don't put that...
2: Oh, that's got to be secret.
1: Mm-hmm. It's a secret. So then once it's there, then they'll give just that person the info to go and get their stuff.
0: Oh, it's so creepy.
1: So then he goes.
2: Did he walk in? It was all robots.
0: Was there a human at all at the depot?
2: No, it was all those dancing robots.
1: I think there was like one.
0: It's creepy.
1: So he was at his conference, just hoping for the best.
0: Oh, without knowing what his insulin was or any of that.
1: No, not being able to put any in.
0: Oh
2: man!
0: I like that they went out of their way just to ride the Waymo.
1: Uh huh.
2: I'd like to think that his training at diabetes camp prepared him for this. There's some sort of like old-timey way that he's able to rub sticks together and get his insulin numbers.
1: I mean, there's always like emergency, like just the vial and the syringe, but did he have that with him?
0: No.
2: Did he leave that in the Waymo too?
1: No, it was at the
0: house.
1: With us, yeah.
0: Oh, right. So you were mad.
1: Oh, I was mad.
0: How did his conference go?
1: Oh, it was great.
0: Did he say it was fine?
1: He said it was fine.
0: Yeah.
1: Yeah. He said they mostly just walked around and, you know, didn't really do much.
0: It wasn't conference-y?
1: It wasn't super conference-y.
2: Uh-huh. That's a good conference.
1: Yeah. Yeah, so.
0: Well, it's good to have you back.
1: It's good to be back.
0: I last night went and played golf. I was so not looking forward to it because of my injury.
2: Yeah.
1: Did it Courtney's impact your plane?
2: Lucky to be alive today.
0: I am.
1: I actually listened to the podcast on my way in from yesterday because I saw that it said Courtney was injured. So I had to find out what happened.
2: I think it was pretty bad, but I think because Nick was here and made a point.
0: I couldn't talk about
2: right out of the gate that like, oh, we're going to be hearing about this, that she tried to help hold it in as long as
0: really
2: possible.
0: Did. It was difficult.
2: After, like, at the end of the show, was finally like, oh.
0: It was when I walked.
2: I made it.
0: The whole leg, the hock.
2: See, I made the joke that, well, my friend Nathan pointed out while we were in Mexico that nothing annoys Alex more than people wondering about my overall well-being. Like, just asking how I am.
0: His gallbladder surgery.
2: Yeah, all of that. And so then that became,
1: like, he's fine.
2: Yes, it just, she rolls her eyes. She hates it so much. And so then that became a recurring joke the whole time of like, it's really brave of you to be here today, you know, with your shirt off and your, you know, obvious deformity from your scars. And yeah, so we played it up. But I think it's a similar thing. I think Nick does not want to hear about any of your uncomfort or discomfort. Or pain.
0: No, because he just holds it in. You know, yeah, he's yeah. just, you know, not saying anything.
2: And I tapes it up.
0: And I am steady reminders, as we all know, is what he tagged me as many years ago.
1: Of course.
0: I have steady reminders. I played golf last night with my niece, Sydney, who I called Charlie about four times. You know,
2: her face?
0: Just accidentally.
2: Oh, well,
1: that's
2: yeah.
1: That's the thing you do. Yeah.
0: I know.
1: Yeah,
0: I do my that. Sister calls me Charlie a lot. Yeah, you know, that's just
2: won't ever get my
0: do.
2: Kids' names right. The only one that gets through is Amelia. Like, she's the only girl.
0: Uh-huh. Anyway, she was on fire. I mean, she can play some golf. She pretty much held our crew together. Charlie, my other niece, is in Montana, so I took her spot. But it was such a fun golf league if it wasn't at 5:45.
1: It seemed late.
0: 5:45, but it's right around the corner from me. It's so close. So it's no driving all the way to SWIC, which I used to have to go to, like, near the...
1: Down Greenmount Road.
0: Yeah, Eckert's, which is so far away. So it's right around the corner from me, and it's a scramble. So it's so much more fun. Mm-hmm. There's no pressure. You know?
2: That would go quick, too,
0: we played
2: right?
0: Well, there's, you know, there's some people that aren't so great that play. God. But it's okay. It moved fine. It was a fine... But I was stressed about the heat. It was beautiful last night. Of course, I was sweating because I'm a sweater. My head was like drenched, but it was windy. The sun wasn't blazing.
2: Yeah, turned out to be nice.
0: It was really a nice evening. So I did not do very well, but I've barely played this year. I felt fine. I had a couple shots here and there, but really Sydney held the squad together last mm-hmm. night.
1: That sounds fun.
0: She's very strong. And hits it a mile. And I'm like, you're younger than me. I do as well as I can.
1: Especially injured.
0: Yes. I mean, you know, my Band-Aid was getting ready to fall off during the round.
2: Yeah.
0: From the sweat.
1: It's not good.
0: I mean, that worst thing you want to see out in the wild is a used Band-Aid.
1: Ooh.
0: So I threw that thing away. But I had a great night. I am a little tired today, so I'm glad that you're back so you can... Really
2: do everything.
0: Yes. Brando and I are, Brando's tired too.
1: I've
2: had a rough week, man.
1: Yeah.
2: Jump right back into the fire.
0: What did you do last night?
2: I've had something every single night this week. Last night we had, I was at a golf course too, but not golfing. They had the baseball banquet. So I was with Owen out at Anbrier, for the baseball banquet. So that was nice. And same thing. It was, I thought, like, oh man, we're going to die because we were outside. But there was a nice breeze going the whole time.
0: Yeah,
1: that's great.
2: It made it much more bearable.
0: I think everybody freaks everybody else out about the heat. And you get out there and we're already stressed about it.
2: Well, it's like we're in the shade and this is different. You know, it'd be like Augie has a baseball game tonight and I think it's supposed to be hot again today. But that's out in the elements. So that can be pretty brutal under the sun.
0: Yes.
2: So, but we'll see. You know, we got some rain coming through today. But then yesterday was kind of a big day. We met with financial aid for Aaron.
1: Yeah.
0: Oh, for him to go to college.
2: Yes, because he is officially transferring to Montana State.
0: Oh, I'm so excited for him.
2: Yeah, so that was the gravity of, like, how are we going to pay for this?
0: So
2: we were on a call for an hour and a half.
0: Did it make you feel better? Did it make you feel worse? How do you feel?
2: I don't feel any better. I know that. I don't think I feel worse. I just have a better plan and a better understanding of...
0: It was the unknown before. How are we going to do this?
2: Just
0: how
2: like,
0: is it going
2: to
0: happen?
2: I need to understand how this works, what I'm going to owe. I don't have all those answers yet, but like, there's a bit of a path there. And there's a bunch of stuff that Aaron has to do. So I literally sat there and wrote out a checklist for him. You know, he's not a checklist guy. And I'm like, well, guess what? You are today.
1: Everybody needs to be a checklist guy.
2: This is a lot of stuff. And you can't just rely on your dumb brain to remember everything.
1: No way. Like,
2: and you've got to do all these things or you don't get to register for classes or you don't get your loans or blah, blah, blah. And so I gave him a bunch of stuff to do and He did maybe one or two. I think he did one for sure.
0: That's good.
2: So I hope, and I tried to stress to
0: him. What's his deadline of getting these?
2: It's all different. Mm. I mean, depending on what he needs to have done.
0: Charlie was at Glacier National Park yesterday.
2: Oh, really? Oh,
0: wow. And they stayed in a cabin there before they head over to Hamilton. So, yeah, they're taking it in.
2: Yeah. It's the thing to do. We found about, you know, some cool kind of job opportunities and stuff for him out there. So it was very good information.
0: I'm excited for him.
2: Yeah, it's the right time for him, and he's looking forward to it. And, you know, has an idea of what he wants to do, which is nice. I mean, I don't know that I had really a clue as a sophomore.
0: No.
2: Yet. I was starting to zero in on the bad decision.
0: I always knew I wanted to do this in some form.
2: I knew really? I wanted to do some form of entertainment.
0: Mm-hmm.
2: I didn't know if necessarily it was radio. But I liked the morning show thing. I liked that. Just to get to be funny or whatever. Like, that seemed cool. But
0: when are you going to start that?
2: I'm thinking about the next 4 or 5 years.
1: Gonna it's got tell, a five-year plan.
2: Gonna tell my
0: really
2: first,
0: slow burn.
2: I'm going to tell my first joke. See how it goes.
0: Oh, yeah. Well, I'm excited. And I'm glad it wasn't as shocking as you thought. Because I know it's been weighing on you for sure.
2: Yeah,
0: because you want absolutely. The best for your kids. And if that's what they want to do, you want to make it happen for them.
2: Yeah, going to try to. And
0: it's like, how can I make this happen? Even if it puts me in the poorhouse.
2: Yeah, so I'm starting an OnlyFans. I'm going to show off janky corpse toe.
0: Yes.
2: Because I bet there's people in
0: there. There's lots
2: that.
0: Of ways you can make money on OnlyFans.
2: Yeah. Yeah.
0: You don't need to show a boob.
1: Maybe
2: I'm
1: going to
2: show it all.
1: Maybe
2: I'll show
1: scars.
2: My scars.
0: Yeah. Uh-huh.
2: I'll show all my nudie bits. Whatever I need to get this kid through college.
0: Oh, my Lord. Okay. We should move on. We've got Hollywood Outsider coming up. Afton's back, and I'm sure she is loaded down with questions for mom.
1: Too many to even.
2: I feel terrible. This might be a two-parter.
0: Well, you could divide. You don't have to do them all today.
1: No, I think it'll be fine because, I mean, I can't write down every time that I was asked, what time is it? How many more hours?
2: Oh, well, that's assumed.
0: Yeah.
1: When will we get there?
0: Yes.
1: Are we there yet? And I finally said, are we stopped? Are we getting out of the car?
2: Yeah.
1: Then no, we are not there yet.
2: You really have to break down the logic for him sometimes. You're like, I told you 12 hours 15 minutes ago.
1: Right. So just
2: where
1: assume.
2: Do you think we are now?
0: I'm real proud of your start time, too.
1: What do you mean?
0: On the drive there.
1: Oh, thank you.
0: You pulled out of the driveway on the road at 1:15. You were trying to get out at 1.
1: Yes.
0: That's good.
1: Not too bad. I'm not happy about it, but... it wasn't as bad as it could have been.
0: 15 minutes. That's nothing.
1: I know.
0: So we'll have some questions for mom, of course. It's Thursday, and that means Afton will be doing some What's Poppin'. I mean, she's putting it together. Let's see. Court. If you've got a dilemma, we're here to solve it. I mean, I say that. Sometimes we don't have an answer at all, but let's get in your business.
2: We just want to know what's going on
0: in
2: your world.
0: And it could be, I like the little dumb arguments. You know, like the a couple or a few. Remember that one? Yeah, if you're just going back and forth about something that's driving you crazy, either at your office or in your relationship or with friends, you can text us those. I'll give you the text line in just a second. And we have tickets to give away. Tim Convy, Sean O'Brien at the Wildie. We'll have those in the 7 o'clock hour with Throwback Live. And then 9 o'clock hour, first five notes, Brian Adams, Pat Benatar at the Enterprise Center. 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
14: It is summertime. 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Why not do it over some stand-up comedy? Because here in St. Louis, we've got not one, but 2 Funny Bone comedy clubs with no excuse not to go see some great comedy. Both have completely different shows every single weekend, and both are in great spots where there's plenty to do all around them. So you can get together before the show, after the show, But again, it's all about the show. We got great comedians coming to both clubs. Let's start with the Streets of St. Charles Club. Our pal Brendan Eyre is on the calendar. The very funny Tim Gaither is there this weekend. You've got Rob Durham on the calendar. You've got Robert Peril, Michael Anthony, the very funny Michael Winslow from Police Academy. So many great shows coming up. And then also over at the Westport Club, our pal Joe Marlotti in town this weekend. And the next weekend, the very funny and very famous Doug Benson is in town. 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
4: The World Cup starts today in Mexico City. So ESPN asked a panel of 20 reporters to rank the top 15 teams in the World Cup tournament. Just to kind of, you know, who do they think is going to win? And so I've got the top 15. Where do you think the United States ranks?
5: They're low.
6: USA. USA. Number one, of course.
5: No, they've got to... I bet they're... Oh, they're on the top 15?
4: No.
5: No, I didn't think so. I didn't think so.
4: I don't even know where they rank.
5: How many? Oh, okay. Yeah, I knew they wouldn't be in the top 15.
4: Yeah. Top five, I'll tell you that one. Number five, Brazil.
5: Yep.
4: England at number four, Argentina at number three, France at number two, and these guys, these reporters, think that Spain is the team to
5: España.
4: Beat. España.
5: Really? So people are complaining because the ticket prices are gouging.
4: What? No.
5: And so people are complaining. Well, you know, that FIFA, that group, they're slimy.
4: Yeah, we think the NFL is bad. I think FIFA's actually worse.
5: The guy...
4: They're like messing with foreign governments.
5: The guy, they interviewed the head of FIFA, and he said, people need to, I'm not joking, chill. Real good president of your organization.
6: Yeah,
5: everybody just needs to chill.
6: Ooh.
5: I'm like...
4: Where is he from?
5: When the tickets are... He had an accent, but I don't know where he's from. I can look him up.
4: They always have undistinguishable... accents. My friend and I, we used to always call it the Mediterranean accent.
5: Yes.
4: Like, you know, it's Mediterranean.
5: Well,
4: from the land of Mediterranean.
5: Some of these tickets, and they're not sold out. So,
4: oh, not sold out?
5: No.
4: At all?
5: And they're like over $500.
6: Wow.
4: So Mexico City is the first game. That's today. Should we be... I wonder if we should check old CC1's...
5: Oh, where he? I don't have
4: Instagram feed. You think later today?
5: Think he might be there?
6: Pop up
4: somewhere. Remember he was.
5: I know.
4: Seemingly taking Greyhound buses to Mexico to watch football.
5: So strange.
6: There was a Greyhound involved.
5: Oh yeah, he said, "Chill, relax." His name is Giovanni Vincenzo.
4: Giovanni Vincenzo.
5: Yeah, he does sound
6: Italian. Mediterranean.
4: Yep,
5: it is. It is. Oh, he's Swiss.
6: What?
4: Giovanni is
5: born
4: Swiss.
5: In Brig, Switzerland. He holds an Italian and Lebanese citizenship.
4: See? He has an undetermined accent. Lives in Switzerland from two other countries.
5: He's not that old, and money has aged him.
6: Just chill.
4: Just chill. David Harbour had a breakdown after that report came out that he allegedly harassed Millie Bobby Brown. Said he really had a hard time with it. Said, quote, Millie and I worked together for 10 years during her formative teenage years playing father and daughter. If people have... you weren't father and daughter. I don't know if you know how your own show works. said, if people have families and friends that you spend a lot of time with for 10 years, you occasionally get in arguments. In families, it's okay because it's just a disagreement, but then you come back together later. The problem with a billion-dollar show is that there's just hundreds of people who want to get involved.
5: Yep,
4: so
5: I agree with that. I can
4: they
5: see
4: probably
5: that.
4: Had disagreements or something, and mm-hmm. there's all these eyeballs watching and like, oh, I don't think they're getting along. Plus, yeah. he's talked about he is bipolar. So he's like,
6: I didn't know that.
4: I'm going to, you know, have extremes. And when it's stressful and you're on a show like that, I'm sure he's has days where he's
5: and it's
4: overnight, not easy to be around.
5: Overnight success, too.
4: Boom.
6: Right,
5: you're famous.
6: True.
4: Yeah, no kidding. But apparently, they're fine.
5: He was
4: really
5: so,
4: bothered him.
5: I never finished DTF St. Louis, but he was exceptional in that show. Just a bizarre, and he committed to that role.
4: He really did.
5: Man, was he good.
4: He was excellent. and all

0: all the good things about him and then the weird things about him.
1: He was great in it.
0: Tyler Mane is an actor. You may remember him. He played Sabretooth in the original X-Men movie. He played it a couple times. He just announced that he has been diagnosed with breast cancer. So he started chemo earlier this week. He put up an Instagram video and it just said, 1 in 750 men will be diagnosed with breast cancer in their lifetime, and I'm one of them.
1: It's crazy.
0: Because it's rarely talked about. It's usually found in later stages and has worse outcomes.
1: It's never talked about.
0: Yeah, so he's basically saying, like, he got lucky that it was caught early, but guys don't think of it and look for it because it's not nearly as common as it is for women. And so it gets diagnosed late and doesn't always work out as well.
2: 1 in 750.
0: Yeah, that so, I mean, there's three of us here.
1: I mean, that's
0: so
1: brave of him to talk about it.
0: Yeah.
1: Oh, it really is.
2: Yeah.
0: You may also remember him. I remember him from the movie Troy. Like the movie Troy. He played Ajax. He's huge. Tyler Mane.
1: Okay, I'll look him up.
0: He's probably been in something, you know? He's a big, tall dude. Big old tall fella. Tracy Morgan went off on teachers during a conversation with SNL star.
1: What are you doing, man?
0: Marcelo Hernandez. No. So Marcelo, he's talking to Marcelo, and Marcelo's like, hey, when I was in school, I was told that I was an excessive talker and did mischief. You know, kind of like pointing out, like, I was a problem when I was a kid, and, you know, I got in trouble a lot. And I guess that must have just set Tracy off because he said, I can't stand teachers. Oh, no. He said, you know why? Because they have a ceiling. They have a limit. That's all they're ever going to be. I teach my kids, sky's the limit.
1: Dude, what a mistake.
2: Tracy, I know.
1: You got to know that he just doesn't think. He's just saying words.
0: He can't stop words coming out of his mouth.
1: He can't. I mean, he shouldn't take it personally.
0: I know.
1: He just is. He's not thinking.
0: He's probably thinking back to when he was a kid. And I bet teachers didn't like him very much.
1: Every time I think of Tracy Morgan, I think of him being on a Ozempic or one of those, and he's like, he ate through it.
0: Like it was a mission.
1: Yeah.
0: No, I'll show you, shot. You're not going to stop me from eating.
2: Oh my gosh, it's so funny.
0: Kaylee Cuoco and her fiance, Tom Pelfrey, are expecting their second child. The headline to the story was that she and her husband are expecting their second child. I was like, and I looked, and they're not married.
1: And that little girl of theirs, I think they're having another girl. They did a dot cake. Reveal.
0: They did.
1: Not a big party. It didn't look like a party. But that little girl looks just like him.
2: Oh, yeah.
0: Yeah, she does.
1: It is a, you know how they always say it's their doppelganger?
0: Yeah.
1: If they tell you it's Kaylee's doppelganger, that's a lie. It's
0: not him. True. Yeah, her name is Matilda. The Skarsgård family has a group chat, and it's called the Baldwins.
1: What?
0: You know, Stellan Skarsgård has a bunch of famous kids. So there's Alexander, Gustav, Bill, and Walter. He's got four kids that are in Hollywood at different stages of their careers. So they are kind of like the Baldwins, but they did it as a joke, obviously.
2: That's funny.
0: But it is pretty funny. But
1: That Alexander.
0: Yeah, he's in True Blood. And
1: not unattractive.
0: Big Little Lies. There's Gustav.
2: He was in Succession.
0: He was in Vikings. Yeah, that's right.
1: He was so good, though, in Big Little Lies.
2: He was.
1: I mean, really good. That robot show that everybody loves. It doesn't scream me. You know, where do you like how I just did a robot?
0: I did.
1: You
0: did robot.
1: He plays a robot. It's not called...
3: I'm a robot.
2: What is it, Westworld?
1: No.
0: That's what I was thinking.
1: It's an Apple show.
2: And that's Alexander's in that one?
1: It's not Mr. Robot.
0: That's a different show. That was an old
1: one. I know. That's Rami Malek. You know what it is.
0: I don't think I know the Alexander Skarsgård robot show.
1: I had
2: no idea he was in a robot.
1: Murderbot.
0: Small Wonder.
1: Somebody should make Small Wonder a horror movie.
0: They will. No, they're just going to reboot it at some point.
2: They should reboot it. It was excellent.
1: It's called Murderbot, by the way.
2: Okay.
1: Oh, Murderbot. Seriously? What about What's-Her-Face with her terrible bangs?
0: Every child on that show should have been thrown into a meat grinder.
1: They look like they got them from the Barney set.
0: They were the worst actors ever.
1: Yes.
0: That boy, oh, God.
1: Oh.
2: I was too little to pay attention to that. I was just like, she's a robot.
0: She was the best actress, and she was a robot.
1: Vicky.
2: What was her name? Vicky.
0: That Harriet. Oh.
1: Harriet.
0: Harriet. Oh. I couldn't handle it. And Dad was terrible.
1: Dad was bad.
0: Mom was an over. They were all awful. You could have done a better job and of just get local actors.
1: Let's get her some new clothes. Why does she always have to be in that dress?
0: Why does she always have to wear the same thing?
2: Yeah, that's a great point. Like, what, robots can't change their clothes?
0: Exactly.
1: Come on. We'll break this down later in our after show podcast.
0: Man, that really struck a nerve, huh? David Beckham will get his star on the Hollywood Walk of Fame tomorrow. In case you're wondering, his son Brooklyn will probably not be there, even though he lives 20 minutes away. They are still not talking at all. And is it... I mean, I guess anybody can get a star on the Hollywood Walk of Fame, but what has David Beckham done? He's not in anything.
2: He plays the soccer.
1: Yeah, but do athletes all get stars?
2: I don't think so.
0: Yeah. He's
1: been in underwear commercials. Does that count?
0: Yeah.
2: I think he's in a ninja commercial.
0: Like, don't you have to be in something?
1: Yes.
0: Like, did he have a cameo in Bend It Like Beckham? You know, like, on the TV or something?
1: No.
0: Like,
1: I don't know. I haven't seen that movie in so long, but I know
0: I
1: liked it.
0: I don't remember it. I do remember liking it. 24 Jump Street is in the works with Channing Tatum, Jonah Hill, and Ice Cube all in talks to return. So it should be, if you're following the line of movies, this should be 23
2: That's
0: Jump
2: what
0: Street.
2: I was gonna ask.
0: Well, they're going to skip right to 24 because it's taken them so long to make it.
1: Oh, that's funny. The first two are very good.
2: They are.
1: The first one especially. Second one's good, but it doesn't...
0: I don't remember the second one. I don't know if I saw it.
1: They went to college the second one, right?
2: Yes.
1: But the first one was really good.
0: And Glenn Close and Ridley Scott will receive honorary Academy Awards this year. Glenn's been nominated 8 times without a win. Ridley Scott's been nominated 4 times. He's never won either. I'm Brando, your Hollywood Outsider.
1: I don't know if you know, but we got a busy week next week, Afton. So Tuesday, we'll be at Fairmount Park for Horse Hooky. You know that, I know. 1 to 3, join us. Races start, I think, 1:30. Somebody texted yesterday that there's usually like 7 races. So it'll be a fun day. We're going to have Shmees, our handicapper, give you some ideas of what you can bet on.
0: Is that what they call him? Like somebody that's got the inside
1: I just
0: scoop?
1: Made that up. I don't know.
0: Oh, okay. I just trust you.
2: Sounded right.
1: Doesn't it?
2: Yeah.
1: You can buy a tip sheet. You don't need no tip sheet. You got Shmees.
0: Yeah. He's the walking tip sheet.
1: So he'll give you some ideas on what you can bet on. But again, we can't promise anything.
2: No.
1: Do you want to do an exacta? Do you want to do a trifecta? Do you want to do boxed?
0: I don't know what any of those
1: All of those are. Things you can find out about and more Tuesday if you join us. 1 to 3, we'll be out there.
0: And I are going to get taken advantage of at this thing.
1: Got to box them. It's going to cost you a little more money, but anyway, that's Tuesday. And then Friday, we're doing a big Hubbard food drive here. All the morning shows are going to be out in the parking lot at 11647 Olive Boulevard, taking your donations for Operation Food Search. Right now is a big time where they need help. So we'd love for you to bring by canned goods, non-perishable food items. And, you know, think about what you would, if you were a kid, what you would have loved in the summer. You know, I know you've got to be sensible, too, but get some fun stuff, too.
0: Yeah, I'm pushing for lots of mac and cheese.
2: Yes, mac and cheese.
0: Mac and cheese is a good option. And you mentioned peanut butter, too.
1: Peanut butter's always good. Mm-hmm. I mean, throw in a Pop-Tart or two.
2: Oh, yeah.
1: You know?
0: Yeah, they're good forever. That's non-perishable, right?
1: Yeah. I don't know.
0: Partially perishable? I don't know what non-perishable foods are.
2: I think the Pop-Tarts are a good bet.
1: I don't think I do either. Bring it by. The Operation Food Search
0: people are
1: going
0: to show up with all this stuff and they're going to look at us like, what did you tell them to bring? They can't bring Pop-Tarts.
1: A trail mix?
2: Oh, yeah. Ooh,
0: that seems very perishable.
2: No, I don't think so. Nuts and raisins and
1: whatnot. Yeah. And whatnot.
2: Yeah.
1: Yeah.
2: What about cereal?
1: Yeah.
0: Shelf-stable items that can be stored safely at room temperature for extended periods, often months or years, without spoiling or requiring refrigeration.
1: Well, the year thing. Everything's got an expiration.
2: Yeah.
1: Anyway, somebody's going to win $500. We're going to be doing our shows out there. I think there might be
0: nuts
1: some...
0: Nuts and seeds is on there.
1: Yeah, see? Go to
0: Grains,
1: Aldi.
0: Grains, pasta.
1: They have great deals. Their nut game is good at Aldi. And you can get a giant bag of that trail mix.
2: Yeah. I also like, my kids like those freeze-dried strawberries and stuff.
1: Oh, yeah.
0: Oh, yeah, that would work.
1: That's a great idea. Mm-hmm. because you want to get them some little fruit.
2: Yep.
1: So we you know, there might be some intermingling of shows. We don't even know what we're doing yet. But next Friday is that date. It's the 19th. We hope you join us downstairs outside in the parking lot. I think we have donuts. Oh, we also have a couple sponsors, too. Lee's, I know. And let me pull that up real quick, because I want to give them their proper due, because they were nice enough to sponsor this food drive next Friday. There was talk of donuts, but I didn't see the donuts on the list yesterday. But yeah, so
2: Happy Roof Company.
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0: Traffic, 6455 westbound, backed up this morning between 64 and the Martin Luther King Bridge. We got slow traffic, 270 northbound between Doherty Ferry and Manchester. Bridge maintenance happening again this morning, 5570 eastbound between 64 and Exchange, causing a slowdown. Got road work, 6455 westbound between 64 and the Papa Street Bridge. They've got the two right lanes closed. And then some slow traffic, Highway 30 eastbound between Ronning Road and 270.
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2: Rain ending this morning with a high of 94, thunderstorms tonight with a low of 63, and sunny tomorrow with a high of 86. Arch Weather sponsored by...
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20: 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The Courtney Show. Can't

0: Okay, so I saw some funny stuff, more funny stuff about the World Cup from some of the people that are traveling. Now I can't find it.
1: Oh, it's like the they're experiencing America.
0: Yeah.
1: Oh, it's so funny.
0: I talked about Freddie from Germany yesterday.
2: Mm-hmm.
1: Great.
0: But I saw a few more. Where is that? I'm going to have to come back to that unless it's up and I can't see it. Nope. But I did see two interesting things that, or one interesting thing that I thought anybody that's watched Real Housewives of Beverly Hills will find this to be fascinating. Today I learned Erica Jane played the first victim on Law & Order.
1: Whoa.
0: Erica Jane is one of the Beverly Hills housewives. She wasn't on the original cast. She married some Tom guy that was very wealthy and he's a bad man. He's still with us, I believe, but did some bad things to a bunch of his clients. He's an attorney.
1: Ugh.
0: But anyway, there's a picture of her dead as the... It's interesting. If you watch... Now she's like some kind of singer and does shows.
1: I feel like that's a good trivia night question.
0: I do too. Erica Jane. I don't think her name was Erica Jane. That's her performing name. But I thought that was interesting.
1: It is.
0: All right. What about you guys?
2: I've got one from Paul V. Comedian. I've got some from him right now and again. He's pretty funny. He said, smoke detectors are great at detecting when you're sound asleep to tell you that they have a low battery. Then I think a strong opinion of mine. And this is a post with a response, which sometimes can be very funny. This guy, he put up the question. He said, hey, most underrated fat loss food on the planet. And his answer was, he said, cottage cheese. You know, like it's a great mm-hmm. food to have when you're trying to lose weight. And Patton Oswalt responded, and he just said meth. Which made me laugh.
1: He's so funny.
2: I just like that he's out there reading
0: oh, yeah.
2: people's posts and then just randomly replying.
0: I saw somebody famous replying to somebody's post and I'm like, yeah, I love that. That is thrilling for that person.
1: It's big. All right, here's mine from Krista. It says, science, dogs are closely related to wolves. My dog, I know you don't think I'm walking on that wet grass.
0: Yeah.
1: Pickles is not having it.
0: I like the when they're in the rain and they do the squinting of eyes, like it's like hurting them in some way.
1: It's like, you're an animal. Uh-huh. You're supposed to be able to survive these elements.
0: Pickles needs some little boots, some galoshes.
1: Oh, he has some Crocs. But he doesn't like them.
0: No.
1: He puts his paw up and shakes it.
0: Oh, like, yeah, he acts like he can't walk.
1: All right, and this one is from a name I'm not going to say. People from Wisconsin be like, I'm from Sheboing Boing.
0: I found that thing. This is from the fans that are experiencing America. Not going to lie, Big Gulps from 7-Eleven are easily one of my favorite things I've discovered in America so far. Then some Brit said, worst part about the World Cup so far, Americans and Brits arguing about whose stadiums are better. Best part of the World Cup so far, German guy discovering Waffle House for the first time.
1: Oh, yeah.
0: That's the guy we talked about yesterday. Let's see. Why is every second comment, this is from that Freddie guy,
2: mm-hmm.
0: About Waffle House, telling me to go to a strip club? Is this a normal activity to do in America? I mean, he's in Atlanta.
2: Oh, yeah. Well, yeah. There's a lot.
0: So that really makes sense. Somebody wrote, why did no one tell me about ranch sauce? Europe, we need ranch ASAP.
2: Yeah, it's hard to find there.
0: I have a feeling that's a plant.
2: It could be.
0: Doesn't
2: yeah.
0: it feel plantish to you? I'm actually so intrigued by the Europeans experiencing America right now. A guy posted Taco Bell like it was life changing. It always feels like two types of reactions foreigners have to America is that everything is terrible, or they start cursing God that they weren't born in Naperville, Illinois. So really some funny stuff. I'm sure there's going to be loads more of that since just starting today. And it goes for almost a month, the World Cup. We got Food Court, a lot to dive into. That's coming up next on The Arch.

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1: 106.5 The Arch.
2: 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Do you have any food items that you want to mention? What was the best thing you ate?
3: Oh my gosh. You know, Dole Whip is a big thing at Disney World.
2: You know, you can get one of those at Hawaiian Brothers.
3: Yeah, but this, so I'd had Dole Whip before.
4: It sounds like an insult.
2: You Dole Whip.
4: Dole Whip over there.
3: It does.
2: And it actually could be one.
3: They had this pineapple upside down cake Dole Whip thing over there.
2: I love a pineapple upside down cake.
3: Oh my gosh, it was so good. It was like, it was a little piece of pineapple upside down cake and it was soaked in the juice.
2: Yes.
3: And then they put the Dole Whip on top of that, the soft serve. Man, it was good.
2: Oh, it sounds good.
3: Best thing I had there.
2: Really? Is that new?
3: I had never had it before.
2: Sounds delicious. Mm-hmm. Today is National German Chocolate Cake Day. My dad loved a German chocolate cake.
3: Straight from Germany, right?
2: Well, we had a German housekeeper named Maria that acted like it was a family recipe. Then come to find out, we did not know the origins. Well, because we didn't have internet then.
3: Right.
2: Nobody was looking up his German chocolate cake from Germany.
4: Yeah. I'm sure I've told the story before, but my grandma would always make my dad German chocolate cake for his birthday. And one day he was like, I don't like German chocolate cake. I'm like, why do you let her make? He's like, I don't know why she thinks that I do. But at some point she started making German chocolate cake for me every year and I've never told her.
2: Stuck in her head.
4: And once Alex found out, she immediately told my grandma. You know, he doesn't like German chocolate cake.
2: Alex is so similar to me. you've got it here. You got it at home. You poor thing.
4: Beat down.
2: It's also corn on the cob day, everyone.
3: Whoa!
2: So eat it all over the place
3: if you're a sociopath.
4: Yeah, eat it like you're supposed to.
2: I have not had a piece of corn on the cob yet. I mean, this isn't really sweet corn season.
4: I know. I went in like over the weekend. I thought I'm going to see if there's any sweet corn going at the old Schnucks, and I think there was at one point, but it was real slim pickings as to what was left.
3: We've had it.
2: I mean, it's always available, but it's not that local sweet corn that we all know the name of. I can't think of them.
4: Either Keller's or...
2: Keller's.
3: That's it.
2: Keller's. All right. This is so funny to me, and this is all because of the World Cup, but Coors Light is introducing... Taller Boy. This is not Tall Boy. This is Taller Boy. It is not a can, though, which bums me out.
4: I thought it would be a big can.
2: I thought it was a giant can of beer. It is not.
3: What is it?
2: It's a stainless steel koozie that will fit 3 Coors Lights inside.
4: Oh, well, that's pretty big.
2: It is. What,
4: it's just, huge. It's like a lightsaber.
2: This is hilarious to me. So it is all about the World Cup, and it's... I think its origin is about the guy that yells goal and extends it. And
4: he's that. Yeah, that guy.
2: Yeah.
4: Yes.
2: The guy that really goes in hard on it. His name is Andres Cantor, in case you wanted to know. I think they're doing a sweepstakes. They want people to record, submit their own goal call for a chance to win prizes worth up to $10,000. And I posted it on the blog. I can't really see anything about if you can purchase it. Yes, you can. $30. And I posted this on the blog if you want to. It'll drop today and on June 18th, and it will be available while supplies last. So get online right now. shop.coorslight.com. But it's also on the blog if you want to go. It's very funny. You said Mexico. Coors Light, that's the main beer that they serve for the domestic beer.
4: That was the main thing they had. And we're like, why is it Coors Light?
2: It's bizarre.
4: Mm-hmm.
2: I always have Michelob Ultra at my resorts.
4: Well, I would assume you research ahead of time.
2: Yes, I did. Because one time I got stuck in the Dominican and they didn't have any. It was all warm and it was on tap beer. And you know how warm that gets?
4: Mm-hmm.
2: I'm like, I'm not doing this again. So I made sure. Did you hear the big news about McDonald's? The fried apple pies are going to be back?
3: No.
2: Yes. They're bringing them back for the America's 250th.
4: If it weren't for that news yesterday, she would have gone home after she
2: my injury. Heard
4: her injury.
2: I really would have.
3: I don't blame you.
4: It got her through the day.
2: Apparently, Quick Trip's got a great fried apple pie, too. I wish they would do the cherry pie. That, to me, is the best McDonald's when you want that hot oil with the cherry.
4: I think they got the numbers, though. The research must be apple pie was
3: well,
4: the one.
3: Well, plus it's the American
2: 250. I know. But that, I don't remember the date now, but I think it's like the 18th, possibly.
3: That's big news.
2: Mm-hmm. Dirty sodas, you know, they're huge. It's a big thing. These dietitians and doctors are, they're turning the siren on to let people know that.
4: What? They're not good for you?
2: They are just worried about this trend. So they can easily give you 250 to 400 calories and 55 to 70 grams of sugar in a single drink.
4: Yeah. You're drinking whipped cream or whatever. You're drinking heavy cream.
2: It is double the amount that the American Heart Association.
4: Just look at pictures of my dad as an infant.
2: Drinking the
4: see what
2: half
4: happens
2: and half.
4: When you drink half and half.
2: So this trend is big. Now, I know it started because of the Mormons. Right, that it was a big thing that started the secret lives of Mormon wives. They got it going, and that's
3: they're big on the swig.
2: Okay, here's what it says about that: it was started in 2010. It really got popular in Utah because of the Church of Jesus Christ of the Latter-day Saints, because they abstain from coffee and alcohol. So there was a demand for customizable non-alcoholic drinks.
3: But I thought. It was caffeine.
2: Well, yeah, that's what I'm saying.
3: Yeah, like, not coffee specific, is it?
2: This is coffee, but these drinks are all caffeine.
3: Yeah, I don't think it's...
2: Not all of them, but most of them.
3: A lot of them, yeah.
2: Anyway, I just wanted to bring that up because I did not know that was the reason.
4: Yeah, well, I mean, here we don't... As it's expanded out, it's not as... We're not as worried about the caffeine part, but...
3: But they offer the caffeine.
2: That's what
3: stuff.
2: I'm saying. Yeah. That's what I don't get about it. Anyway.
3: Yeah, that's weird.
2: So, you know, a bunch of the soda brands have their own right now, which I have not tried any of these of their own versions.
4: I bought a Mountain Dew one.
2: Did you buy the Mountain Dew?
4: But I didn't try the
2: Dirty Mountain Dew cream soda?
4: Yeah, or you something like that.
2: That's what they have.
4: Yep.
2: And then Coke has...
4: I said it was okay.
2: Coca-Cola has Coca-Cola Cherry Float. That doesn't sound bad.
3: It really doesn't.
2: McDonald's, Taco Bell, Sonic, Dunkin', they all have options as well. But this Dr. Mark, he is very upset with Crumbl Cookie.
3: Why?
2: They just launched a dirty soda that includes multiple sweet ingredients on top of an already sugary soda base. He wrote... Crumbl needs to be stopped.
3: I mean, I agree.
2: Their new dirty soda contains 186 grams of sugar. It is the equivalent of eating 19 Krispy Kreme donuts. Oh. It is a metabolic disaster and should be illegal.
3: Wow. Oh, that's 19. A lot.
4: Wouldn't you rather have the 19 donuts?
2: That, I'm totally with you.
3: Plus,
4: man, that's way
3: you
4: more
3: can get
4: fun.
3: A dozen for free if you just walk in there and go... Yeah. I'm a Crumbl Cookie Soda.
2: Yeah. And that's our day.
4: I'm talking like a pirate today. They're getting me free dozen of donuts.
2: So they say that over time, if you continue to drink these, it's just like the Frappuccino drinks. All yes. Those things. They're all in the same zone. And it's hard to get off of them. It can train your brain to seek repeated dopamine and endorphin releases. So then you're hooked and you're going.
4: You're stuck.
3: Yeah. Let's get that in
4: there. Give
3: me
4: the fix.
2: Uh-huh. This isn't anything you don't already know, but I'm just telling you because the guy getting so angry really made me laugh. Like, chill out, man. The Raising Cane's owner, Todd Graves, recently admitted that their food is terrible. No, he did not. He recently admitted he does not like the coleslaw served at their place.
3: Yeah, why are they doing that?
2: Okay, so he was doing a podcast. I like that he's honest, you know? You got all these phony CEOs trying their food, yeah, acting like they... Yeah,
4: trying to take a bite coleslaw. Of the cheeseburger.
2: He did an interview, and they asked him for his order. What's his standard order? And he said, box combo, no slaw, extra toast, extra sauce.
4: Everyone does extra toast.
3: Yep.
2: Because it's good. It's the only good thing there.
3: Yeah.
4: Well, nobody wants the slaw.
2: Yeah, but that toast is darn good.
3: Especially their target audience is 15-year-old boys. None of them are eating slaw.
4: They ain't slawing.
2: Then the guy asked him, you don't do any coleslaw? He said, no, I don't like coleslaw, man. That's why I traded out. And the guy said, nobody likes the coleslaw. And he said, well, every once in a while I get somebody that likes it, but I'm not crazy about coleslaw, period. So I traded out for toast. And he said that they wanted a vegetable component to the meal. And that's mm-hmm. why coleslaw was picked. It's a Southern thing. But he says he doesn't care for it.
4: I usually get the slaw. It's fine.
3: Ryan gets the slaw, too.
2: Well, Nick loves a slaw, but I don't know if he's ever had their slaw. But people tried to suggest different sides. Like, okay, if you want a vegetable or if you want something aside.
4: Yeah, like a little corn on the cob nubbins.
2: And you can call them that. You'll give them that name, won't you? Potato salad, pickles. Pickles? That shouldn't be a side.
4: Yeah, but man. A little pile of pickles with some chicken strips.
3: Oh, people do love that.
2: And mac and cheese were among ideas. I don't think they're changing. I think that what they're doing is working.
3: Well,
2: so.
3: And it's a vegetable, mm-hmm. but you can have it already chilled and ready to just...
2: Scoop.
3: Mm-hmm.
2: What about a cold macaroni salad?
3: It's not a vegetable, but...
4: Yeah, I don't like cold.
2: Have you ever tried the macaroni salad at Hawaiian Brothers?
4: No.
3: I always sub that out, too.
4: Yeah.
2: It's pretty good.
4: That's out.
2: It's pretty good. And then finally, I looked this up today. Brando helped me with an assist. Wetzel's Pretzels. There are two that we saw, right? There's one in Chesterfield and MoFallon.
3: Really?
2: Yeah. They just added a Oreo bits as a limited time menu item for the summer. These are bite-sized original soft pretzel pieces topped with vanilla cream, Oreo cookie crumbles, mini Oreo cookies. I mean,
3: sounds
2: it
3: like
2: is,
3: the Michael Scott pretzel day pretzel.
2: It is a pile of just tons of stuff on top of this pretzel.
4: It's everything pretzel.
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4: 64 westbound. Watch out for an accident before 25th Street. It's blocking the right lane. Your stop and go 6455 westbound between 64 and the Martin Luther King Bridge. Some slow traffic, 270 northbound between Manchester and 6440. Bridge maintenance slowing things down, 5570 eastbound between 64 and Exchange. Roadwork slowing things down, 6455 westbound between 64 and the Poplar Street Bridge. And some slow traffic, Highway 30 eastbound, slow between Ronning Road and 270.
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1: Tim Convy, he's a friend of mine. He's going to be doing some stand-up comedy along with our buddy Sean O'Brien over at the Wildy Theater in Edwardsville. It's a Saturday show, September 12th. Great venue, great night to see some live comedy. 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We got Throwback Live coming up after Run DMC. 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
4: Thank you. Our contestants, I'll be playing for Christy from Imperial. Afton, you have Christy from O'Fallon, and Katie ruined it all. We did not get our trifecta of Christie's. No, it's okay. Brando's playing for Katie from Waterloo. Up for grabs, Tim Convy, Sean O'Brien, doing some stand-up comedy at the Wildy Theater in Edwardsville on September 12th.
7: 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I'm your host, Tim Convy. How's everybody doing on this

0: that voices are always in sync. You know, up there we were way out of tune, and the guitars had not been tuned. One of the keyboards was not working. Bill Graham was up there screaming, you know, get him on, keep the show going. I'm gonna unplug you. Wait a minute. It was like playing a high school dance, you know.
1: I have no idea who's.
2: She said Live Aid.
1: Yeah.
2: That's what's throwing me.
3: Yeah.
4: It was meant to help you.
3: Yeah. And yet, here we are. It's
2: too long.
3: It could be anybody.
5: I'm sticking with Kevin Cronin.
2: Once you said that, it does sound like...
3: Once you know, you'll be like, yeah.
2: I
3: want to give hints, but I'm not going to.
1: I'm gonna pass.
2: I don't want to pass.
3: Do you want to hear it again?
2: It's too long.
3: You got an hour.
2: Can I hear a little bit of it again?
0: Normally, when people see videos, especially MTV, everything is always perfect. The voices are always in sync. You know, up there we were way out of tune, and the guitars had not been tuned. One of the keyboards was not working. Bill Graham was up there screaming, you know, get him on, keep the show going. I'm gonna unplug you. Wait a minute. It was like playing a high school dance, you know.
2: No.
3: A high school dance where maybe the town wasn't allowed to dance, and they had to get...
5: Oh.
1: Is that Loggins?
4: Does anything last Kenneth forever?
5: Kenneth Loggins.
3: It's Loggins, all right.
1: Wow.
3: I've never heard that clip.
2: And I never knew that that he was a part of Live Aid. I thought it was mostly British people.
3: Yeah, well, remember they did it...
4: They
1: British
4: did it
1: people.
4: Two locations.
2: Oh,
3: multiple
2: okay.
3: cities.
2: I think I'm thinking of just...
3: The Queen one, Wembley or whatever, gets
4: was
3: all
4: it
3: the...
4: Philadelphia?
3: I feel like it was.
4: It was.
3: Yeah.
4: Because it was part of the Goldbergs show.
2: Oh, it was?
3: Oh, really?
4: An episode where they were going to
2: Live Aid. Oh, that's cool. Pretty cool. Mm-hmm.
4: And the dad didn't want to bring him because of the traffic.
2: He wanted to wear his underwear.
4: Yeah.
3: All right, let's move on. Clip number two, name this 2023 movie.
6: Never be selfish, never fall down, never fail, never show fear...
3: Courtney.
2: Barbie.
3: Got it.
6: Never be selfish, never fall down, never fail, never show fear, never get out of line. It's...
4: There's more. But...
2: Yes, it's a good little monologue.
1: It is.
3: I've heard good things. clip number three, name this backwards song, title, or artist. Brando.
5: Van Halen.
3: Got it.
0: Hey!
7: It's all tomorrow.
2: Sounds just the same.
1: Mm-hmm.
3: Courtney and Brando each have a point. Afton yet to score. Clip number five. Four. Who's talking here?
8: I've been in this business on and off. And
3: Courtney,
2: you're gonna die when you think who I thought it was at first. Well, I'm just gonna go with it. Emmanuel.
3: No.
8: I've been in this business on and off, and I did have a wonderful childhood. I was
3: Brando.
5: Britney Spears?
3: You got it, buddy.
8: I've been in this business on and off, and I did have a wonderful childhood.
2: Emmanuel Lewis throw you.
8: First thing I did, I went to New York for 6 months. But then after that, I went back home again. And then I did the Mickey Mouse Club.
2: Oh my God,
8: it's
2: so hurt.
8: I was in the Mickey Mouse Club for 2 years, but it was like 6 months.
5: She doesn't have much twang going in that.
2: No.
1: A little bit.
5: She's really pushing the twang down.
3: Brando's got two, Courtney's got one, Afton yet to show up. Clip number five.
1: Rude.
2: He did that to me, too.
3: Name this TV show. Brando.
5: Scooby-Doo?
3: No.
9: Mm-hmm.
4: Tie. It looked like a tie to me.
2: Well, it doesn't matter. I think if we tie, no matter what, if Afton gets
1: point,
2: it or if we tie, Brando wins.
5: I love this situation.
3: But maybe one of you gets it and one of you gets it wrong.
2: There's no way.
5: Well, let's see what happens.
3: 3, 2, 1.
1: Gilligan's Island.
3: That is correct. You guys aren't going to believe this. Brando won.
2: Oh my God. What a thrill. Congratulations not only to Brando, but congratulations to you. The non-Christy came out victorious.
3: That's crazy.
2: Katie, congratulations.
10: Yay. Thank you, Brando.
11: You're welcome. You'll always be Christy in my book.
2: Katie, you're going to get to see a great night of comedy with Tim Convy, Sean O'Brien. It's not until September, but it's a great theater, the Wildy Theater in Edwardsville. They'll be doing some stand-up Saturday night, September 12th. So congratulations. We'll get you those tickets. We'll have another pair to give away tomorrow morning on The Courtney Show.

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1: Brando's Randos. Brando's Randos.
2: A woman on TikTok is going viral for...
3: That's scary,
4: that
3: isn't it?
4: So jarring.
5: Listen, we're trying to work on our...
4: I know.
5: Just trying to act bear like with us, people.
2: Everything's normal.
4: Everything's fine.
2: Even though it all sucks. A woman on TikTok is going viral for revealing that she accidentally swallowed her AirPod. I don't believe this, by the way.
5: I don't either.
2: She said she was grabbing her vitamins from the table and inadvertently added an AirPod to the pile.
4: That's way too big to accidentally swallow.
5: That is such a lie.
2: Huge.
5: That is such a lie.
2: She didn't realize it until she sat in her car and said that her AirPod was connected and was like, wah, wah, wah, wah, I don't have my AirPods with me. She slowly came to the realization and freaked out, called poison control. They basically said that she should wait for it to pass or go to urgent care if she has any pain. So she kept posting updates over the next few days. Her stomach was feeling increasingly messed up. She had been taking laxatives and she was stressed. And on day 5, she finally went to the doctor to get an x-ray to figure out if it was still stuck inside her. What do you think happened when she got the x-ray?
5: There was nothing. She passed it without having any idea.
2: She didn't even know that she had passed it already. Or it was never there all along. That was the first time she went to the doctor.
5: Such a lie.
2: They're immediately going to do an x-ray.
4: Right.
2: If she would have gone, and she should have gone right away. I don't believe that poison control told her, like, eh, don't worry about it.
4: There's no way, because I would think that, I mean...
2: You'd want to know, like, is it lodged in a bad spot?
4: And, you know, like, swallowing a battery is such a bad thing.
2: And it has a battery in it.
4: That's got all kinds of stuff in it.
5: Am I the only one that thinks of Prince's song when you hear poison control?
2: Yeah, I had a song.
5: Man, I cannot... You said it, and immediately my head went to... Prince and his control song with a P.
2: I had a song on the old show. It was about losing weight. It was called Portion Control.
5: Pushing control.
2: It was very hard to sing.
5: Oh, yeah, it's high.
2: Yeah, it's too high. Birthdays today. Celebrity birthdays. I'll give you their name, their age.
4: You're ready.
2: Come on, let's be ready. We hop all over the place.
4: Okay, sorry.
2: Completely random. Joshua Jackson is 48. I don't think either one of you know who that is.
4: Love him.
5: No
2: clue.
5: For a different reason than Afton.
2: Joe Montana is 70. And Adrian Barbeau is 81. All right. Let's start with Josh Jackson.
5: I know what you wrote.
4: Pacey.
5: I said
2: Dawson's Creek, and you
5: Fringe.
2: See?
5: One of the best sci-fi shows ever.
2: That's what's interesting about this.
4: But he's also Charlie from the Mighty Ducks.
5: Yeah, he is.
2: I'm surprised you didn't. Isn't he also in the Dr. Sexbo?
5: Yes, whatever that was called. Yeah, no. To me, he'll always be
2: Dr. Odyssey.
5: Dr. Odyssey. How about you remembering?
4: He was also Dr. Death.
2: What's that?
4: Did you ever watch that?
5: Uh-uh.
4: Oh, it was good.
2: Well,
4: he was like
2: a bad surgeon
4: who was like
5: killing
4: had
5: people.
4: Somehow, like duped his way into. It was a true story too.
5: Oh,
4: duped his way.
5: Oh,
4: into,
5: I remember that. I remember that.
4: It was based. Surgeon.
5: It was based on a true story.
4: Uh-huh.
5: Yeah.
2: Whoa. How about Joe Montana? Anybody know who that is?
5: I wrote the foosball.
4: The 49ers.
2: Is he known for foosball?
5: No, football. But that's how Captain Bates says it.
2: The water Billy. Boy.
5: Yeah, that's it.
2: Forgot about that. And Adrian Barbeau.
4: He's an opera singer.
5: It's a girl.
2: That's
5: and
2: what I thought, too. I thought it was a guy.
5: I wrote down, as Nick would say, jugs. She had a set on her, and she was in the fog. I think she was...
2: She was in Swamp Thing, is what
5: is
2: listed.
5: Is that what
2: I think
5: is?
2: I know who that is. I kind of remember that movie.
5: I thought she was in the fog.
4: Jugs.
2: The HBO series Carnival, and also in Maud.
5: Maud, she was her daughter.
2: Oh, really?
5: Yeah. And then there's Maud.
2: Then there's that's a real banger of a song.
5: Yeah, it really is.
2: There's a lot going on. You're like, it's a very aggressive theme song. All right, Maud. Deodorant is strictly forbidden at Intel's AI chip facility. So nobody that works inside the AI facility, a chip facility, can wear deodorant because the equipment is so delicate, even the smallest contaminants can result in the chips being ruined.
5: That's interesting.
2: So, and
4: the
2: I guess
4: robots don't like the deodorant.
2: Robots are like, we prefer people to be stinky. We like it. This is not a story about Waymo, but it could be because it's about Uber and it's about the things that get left behind.
4: So we know controlling.
5: Oh, phones. Yeah. There you go.
2: Yeah. Cell phones. These are weird things. I feel like cell phones probably get left behind all the time. As long as, you know, you're aware of your devices, you're not going to leave those things behind.
4: Yeah. Most, as long as they don't control your literal life. Yeah,
5: these aren't, you know, wallets and that kind of thing. These are.
2: And they do it every year. They put out this list. So this is all just within the last year.
5: Is there a prosthetic limb on there?
2: No, but there's an ankle monitor. Which
5: somebody cut it off during their drive.
2: I guess while they were driving in the Uber.
5: And the Uber, they're like, well, this guy's going to keep going in my area.
2: Mm-hmm. They're going to be chasing this Uber down. A bunch of donuts. 420 donuts, to be exact. We're left behind.
4: Why are you leaving behind your donut?
2: And do you think it was a 420 thing? But like, why would you leave behind the 420 donuts?
4: Oh wait, that's not like a total of how many donuts were collected. That's one person left.
2: One person left 420 donuts behind. That's
4: how do you?
2: Some of these are mind-boggling. Like mini fridges on here. Like so, those are the things. Like, how would you forget that you were lugging a mini fridge? Like, I get the wallet or whatever. A single red bottom Louboutin heel. So I guess she walked out.
5: She was like Cinderella.
2: One shoe on.
5: And then the guy went, the Uber driver's trying to find the foot that fits the Louboutin.
2: Oh gosh.
5: And what foot was that? Which foot?
2: Left.
5: That was one of our stupid Disney questions.
2: Oh, I thought you sent those to her.
5: No. I just asked her the one question after we had turned our sheet in.
4: And
5: of course,
4: I got it right.
5: She was right.
2: Oh, we should have waited to see if she knew.
5: Oh, the left shoe?
2: Yeah.
5: Yeah, I don't know. You knew it, though, didn't you?
4: Mm-hmm.
5: Yeah, of course.
2: How would you know that?
5: Because
4: everybody knows that, Brando.
5: She goes to Disney trivia nights.
2: But that's such a random thing. They also found live fish, two trees.
5: Oh, those poor fish. Probably like somebody that got
4: them at a carnival.
2: I got them, yeah. A cape with the Statue of Liberty on it. Oh, hey, hold on. That's
5: kind of, cool. I think, I want that.
2: It just says grass.
5: I'm going to bring back cape wearing.
2: You should.
5: Uh-huh.
2: You could pull off a cape.
5: You know, I told you it was a gauze summer. That's my...
4: I heard that yesterday.
5: It's going to be my material
2: summer. She cut her leg, and she was wearing gauze pants yesterday. I was like, you're wearing exactly what you're supposed to be wearing. It has grass listed on here. I don't know how much grass. It doesn't say grass seed. Like grass. Like a patch of
5: like
2: grass.
5: Like a sod square.
2: A dishwasher. A toboggan. Handcuffs. Hello. Two wedding gowns, pelvis implants.
5: What is a pelvis implant?
2: I don't know.
5: Is it to make? Oh, is it for men to for have their pants look better?
2: Maybe. Gonna enhance your pelvis.
5: What else would it be?
4: I don't want to Google it.
5: Now, I don't want to either, but I'm very curious.
4: I'm gonna do it.
2: It's for science. 20 pounds of duck sausage. Again, how would you leave that behind?
5: Gross.
2: A child's prosthetic eye. I think somebody's collecting that, or did it fall out of
5: the kid's... Maybe it was a doll eye.
2: It says a child. They're different. They're made a different way.
4: It's like if you have a pelvic fracture.
2: Well, if you got a pelvic fracture, wouldn't you notice when you got up, like, where's my pelvic implant?
4: Oh.
2: And in case you're wondering, they say Sundays are the most forgetful day of the week.
5: It's people leaving it behind because they don't want to lug it.
4: Yeah. Or they're drunk. Like,
2: it's their way of offloading it.
5: How many coats you think?
2: Oh, limitless amounts of coats. I'm Brando.
1: Brando's.
2: 64 westbound backed up this morning between 25th Street and 5564 West. 5570 westbound, there's heavy traffic between Highway 203 and Interstate 64. 6455 westbound, there's heavy traffic between 64 and the Martin Luther King Bridge. Slow traffic, 270 northbound between Tesson Ferry and 6440. 5570 eastbound, there's bridge maintenance between 64 and Exchange. Got road work, 6455 westbound between 64 and the Poplar Street Bridge. 6440 eastbound, slow between Boone's Crossing and the Timberlake Manor and Highway 30 eastbound slow this morning between Ronning Road and 270.
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20: Rain ending this morning with a high of 94, thunderstorms tonight with a low of 63, and sunny tomorrow with a high of 86. 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
1: It's time for court. Court is in session.
2: All rise. This court with the Honorable Judge Van Landrum presiding is now in session.
3: Please be seated. This is a social media court's court. People have weighed in. Some woman posted this. Brando thinks it's fake.
4: Really?
3: Yes.
2: Already made a judgment.
3: Yes. So people, I saw this last week. People are debating online where it's a viral video and this mom is the one that's shooting it. All right.
4: Okay.
3: It shows this mom defending her 7-year-old daughter because the daughter flipped off an elderly man at a grocery store. The girl supposedly gave him the finger because he was moving too slow and was in her way. Sounds like just a really special kid. The mother then confronts the man because he called this girl rude, which she is.
4: Yep.
3: And admits he's old and kind of slow. The mom says she can't be rude because she's only 7.
4: What?
3: And he says she needs to show me some respect. I have a little audio. Would you like to hear it?
4: Yeah.
3: All right.
5: Excuse me, sir.
6: Yeah.
5: Did you say that my daughter is rude?
6: Yeah, I did. She gave me the finger.
7: Well, I wouldn't have done that if he wasn't being a slow ass.
5: Are you serious, Amelia? Well, listen, whether she gave you the finger or not, then maybe you should have gotten out of her way.
6: Yeah, I know. I'm old and I'm kind of slow.
5: So that means that you get to tell her she's rude?
6: Well, she's rude.
5: But she's not rude. She's only 7.
6: Well, I thought she was being rude.
5: But were you in her way?
6: Probably.
5: So don't you think that maybe you don't own the store just because you're driving a cart? I think that you think all this is funny, and it's not funny, sir.
6: Well, I'm her elder, and she needs to show me a little respect.
5: Well, maybe you need to not think that you own the store because you're driving a cart.
3: This is such a phony, baloney video.
2: Yes.
3: I don't believe it. The thing that bothers me and the only reason I would think it's not fake is because she's got her daughter on this being more being.
4: People do that.
3: Oh, it's gross.
2: But the guy is also in it. He's not blurred out or
3: anything.
2: Yeah. What are you doing? He's not going to like this.
3: It doesn't matter. He doesn't really have any, he has no jurisdiction for this video going up or not.
4: Yeah, that's true.
2: No. He can't stop that?
3: No.
4: Mm-mm. I don't think so.
3: No. This guy, the main thing I took out of it, this woman and the daughter are wrong. Everybody's in everybody's way at a grocery store. That's life. But the older man looks just like Skinny Santa from Rudolph.
4: I mean, nobody likes a skinny Santa.
3: Identical. Look at him.
2: Oh, Rudolph.
3: Doesn't he? He looks just like crabby, skinny
4: eat,
3: Santa.
4: Papa, uh-huh.
2: This is man's work.
3: This woman is, there's no question this woman is wrong. The daughter is wrong.
4: I think the wrongest thing that she says is that a 7-year-old can't be rude.
3: Uh-huh.
4: 7-year-olds are some of the rudest people there
2: are. Oh, yeah,
4: are.
2: No kidding.
3: But do we all think it's fake or do we even, okay, let's say it's not fake. There's no question. This mom is guilty.
2: The mom and child are
3: the
2: awful
3: kid
2: human
3: is
2: beings.
3: Guilty. This guy is allowed to tell a 7-year-old or however old she is, she's rude.
2: Even if it is fake, they're both terrible.
3: Terrible. Bad acting too.
4: They're more terrible. Even if you know they're more terrible if it is fake.
3: Yeah. They're, what are you doing to your daughter?
4: Double guilty.
3: This daughter looks awful in this video. They clipped that. She called him.
4: Yeah.
2: Yeah, bad.
3: A bad word.
2: A bad.
3: Yes. And it's just gross.
2: That's why I don't. Like it's it. Just so extreme. I'm like, I don't. This is baloney.
3: All right. So they're guilty, right? We all.
2: Guilty.
3: Definitely. All right. Next item. Docket number 573-421-618-314.
2: Oh, that's a good one. It's local.
4: It is very local.
2: You can tell.
3: All right, this is your
2: this is
3: your
2: a special
3: case.
2: Code in the number.
3: This is your case.
2: Oh, okay. Yeah, this is local.
3: Uh-huh.
2: So, I obviously go to bed earlier than Alex on probably every night. And so she comes to bed later. And I always leave a light on in the bedroom because I cover up my whole head. I can sleep with that light on. It doesn't bother me because I don't see any light because I can breathe through my, my CPAP like a scuba.
3: You're like the
2: scuba diver.
3: You're like the Baudet guy.
2: Yeah, I leave the light on for her because I know it's annoying to walk in. Uh-huh. You know, I've had many drunken evenings where I've stumbled home and you're like, ugh. That's all dark in here.
3: You light her way a little bit.
2: Yeah, I'm gonna stumble over stuff. I'm gonna be in trouble no matter what. And so I leave the light on, then she can go to sleep. Well, when she got home yesterday, she laid down on the couch and was out. So she was sleeping when I left to go to baseball or the baseball banquet. And when I got back, she was still like laying on the couch, and she had obviously gotten up since, but it was like she was on the couch, and then as I was going to bed, she was sleeping again. So in my mind, I'm like, you've slept a lot. You're gonna have a hard time going to sleep
3: no
2: tonight.
3: Judgment there.
2: Like, that's a lot of sleeping. And
4: yeah, so, but you've messed up your sleep pattern for the night.
2: Yes, this, like, it was a, like, this is not just a normal nap. Like, I know you got up and ate dinner and everything, but like, you're sleeping again.
3: Yeah. Mm-hmm.
2: Whoa. And so
3: real judging.
2: I woke up in the middle of the night. And, like, I'll wake up periodically in the evening, and sometimes it's just because of me, because I may have woken up. But other times I think she woke up and made a sound or something, and then that's what wakes me up. But then that, you know, she stops moving, and then I wake up, and I don't know what happened. Well, I think last night she was having a hard time getting to sleep, because I woke up and kind of looked around, and I could see, like, a faint light in the room. And I kind of looked over and I could see her phone. She was awake, laying in bed with her phone. And so, and I don't know what it is. If you're this way, I can sense, like, that light being on doesn't bother me, but someone watching their phone, like, if she's got her phone out and she's, even with all the lights off,
3: you can feel movement.
2: There's something about that. I feel that in the room.
3: It was distracting to you.
2: It was distracting
3: to
2: me.
3: So your case is, do you think she should have left the room?
2: That's my question is, I'm not saying you can't sit there and look at your phone, but like, is there a point where you're like, I've been looking at my phone for 45 minutes and I'm not getting tired. Is there a point where you need to get up and...
3: I know what she was doing because she did not want to get up out of bed. She was hoping this was going to make her sleepy.
2: Yeah.
4: It's not gonna.
3: And it is distracting if somebody else is trying to sleep.
2: Because I know if I'm having a hard time sleeping, I'll wake up and go back to sleep. And wake up and go back. After like two or three times, I'm finally like, all right, apparently I can't sleep. And so I know that I'm tossing and turning. And probably bothering her. And so I'm like, well, just get out of bed, you idiot.
3: Nick will do that.
2: And go lay on the couch or something because this isn't working because you're too stupid to sleep.
3: Nick will do that. If he's on the couch, he'll be like, I came in and I didn't want to wake you up because I could not get to sleep.
4: Yeah, I do that.
2: So my question, and I'm not trying to be mean to her, but like as a partner, should there be like a cap? You know, like 15 minutes or 20 minutes?
3: Yes.
2: And if you're not going to sleep by then, is it like, all right, well,
4: you gotta go to the couch.
3: And unless this is you know, a normal occurrence, like you go to bed, they're reading a book.
2: Right. But even that, don't you think you would, I think I would feel that, like, turning of the page or something would wake me up.
3: Sometimes it's how people get tired.
2: Yeah.
3: And go
2: see,
3: to
2: that's
3: sleep.
2: What I do. I'll read, but man, I'm out like within 10 minutes.
3: Yeah. Yes, I think if it's 45 minutes, it's too long.
2: I don't know what the time is.
4: I think it's 15.
3: 15 sounds good.
2: 15, all right.
4: Yeah, you're right.
3: And
2: I don't know how long she was laying there, but my mind, I was like, I bet she's been, because I knew she'd been napping a whole bunch. I'm like, you can't sleep, can you? You've been laying in here for probably an hour.
4: You did this to yourself, yeah, Missy.
2: Exactly.
3: Yeah, you might want to tell Augie. To draw a portrait of the family and make sure she's sleeping in this one on the couch.
2: She's dangerously close to being replaced.
3: Because that hurt.
2: For the sleeper.
3: Here's everybody active in their lives, and here's Dad in bed sleeping. She deserves a little of it.
2: She'll feel the pain.
3: Uh-huh. So 15 minutes is our ruling.
2: Okay,
3: 15 minutes. Anything more than 15.
2: I'll let her know.
3: Unless you guys have this thing where the person reads, and they might read for an hour, and it doesn't bother you. Everybody's different.
2: I think normally she's probably sitting over there for 15, 20 minutes.
3: Yeah.
2: I don't notice it, but because the light and everything was off, I'm like, oh yeah, you're having a struggle over
3: is
2: there.
3: When Nick gets home from work and he is talking and he's laying on the couch talking and I hear his phone drop because he's falling asleep. Mid scroll.
2: Yes.
3: It's like bump. It wakes him up. I was going to say he gives him energy scrolling, but sometimes it puts him out.
2: Yeah, he's just like, God, this fart guy is really phoning it in today.
3: Oh, there's some woman now that uses different things around the house to fart through.
2: She's farting through them?
3: Yes. She put like a big tube there. And she's cute, so it's acceptable.
2: Uh-huh.
3: You know?
4: Oh, my gosh.
3: But she's throwing some. All right. That is Court's Court. Some. We're always looking for your dilemmas that you're going through. You have to text us those, and we will keep them on file, and maybe your case will be brought to court next week. The Cheney Window and Door text line, 314-669-4665.
2: Traffic this morning, 5570 westbound is backed up between Highway 203 and Interstate 64. You're also stop and go 6455 westbound between 64 and the Martin Luther King Bridge. 64 westbound slow between Baugh Avenue and 5564 west. 170 southbound slow at Brentwood Boulevard. 270 northbound slow at Doherty Ferry. 5570 eastbound slow between 64 and Exchange through some bridge maintenance work that's going on this morning. Road work slowing you down, 6455 westbound between 64 and the Poplar Street Bridge. 6440 eastbound slow at Boone's Crossing, also between McKnight and Hanley. 6440 westbound slow between Clayton Skinker and Bellevue. And Highway 30 eastbound slow between Ronning Road and 270.
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14: Izzy, what's going on, man?
15: You know what, Eddie boy, I've been pretty busy. Got to get out there and got to do the mowing.
14: Yep, I'll tell you what, when you get done mowing the grass...
15: Well, I do my best Forrest Gump impression with all that mowing I have to do around the property.
14: It. Do it for St. Louis, do it.
15: Like Mama said, life is like a box of chocolates. You never know what you're going to get, except at Fast Eddie's Bon Air. What are we going to get at Fast Eddie's?
14: Let me get it right. You can come on over to Fast Eddie's Bar Bon Air, you know, located on the other side of Clark Bridge in beautiful Alton, Illinois. When you're done mowing the grass, come over here and lounge around with me on the beautiful outdoor patio with all the big screens, the live music playing, the hot chick on a stick.
15: What about that fancy surf and turf you came up with?
14: Man, I'm telling you what, that is meat and seafood on one stick. And it's called the Eddie. It's the king of all foods.
15: Like Mr. Shannon always said, if you're 21 and in the mood, come on over to that Clark Bridge and come see Fast Eddie's Bon Air in beautiful Alton, Illinois.
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1: Joan Cusack is back in Hollywood. She was at the Toy Story 5 premiere and talking about the fact that she hasn't acted in 6 years. So this was her first time on the red carpet in actually 11 years. And they're like, what's going on? She said, I feel so honored to be able to work in this industry for a long time, but it's also great to live your life and raise your kids and be in Chicago and be a normal person. So she walked away.
2: Doesn't she own some store in Chicago?
1: She does. It's called the Judy Maxwell Home. It's a little gift shop.
2: Yeah.
1: And it's pretty close to downtown where
2: That's
1: she
2: great.
1: Owns this little shop. But yeah, she said she wanted to go home and raise her kids. So the math is a little weird, though. So this was 6 years that she's been away from Hollywood. Just that she said, you know, because she wanted to raise her kids. Her sons are 25 and 28. So what was she really raising six years ago?
2: She just wanted to have a family life, probably.
1: I think she just, yeah. Things probably slowed down in Hollywood. And she's like, what am I doing rat racing it? Let's just go back and live back home. And
2: she's one of my favorites. Anytime she's on screen, she is... Working Girl, her character in that movie is just perfection.
1: There's video of her talking about this, and I put it up on the blog. And because people are talking about how, you know, she looks different. She's older. She's kind of been away for a while and not feeling the pressure of, you know, having all the procedures and whatnot. That doesn't bother me.
2: That's never been her thing.
1: No.
2: And she's a character actress.
1: I watched the video. I'm like, she looks fine. She's talking.
2: Is it the teeth?
1: Weird.
2: There's something about the teeth.
1: Yes. Mm-hmm. And she's talking very slowly. There's like a little slur going mm-hmm. on.
2: I noticed that too.
1: So I didn't pull the audio just to play it because I think you kind of have to see her. Because if I just listen to it, I didn't notice it as much.
2: I hope she's okay.
1: Yeah. So, if you're interested, you want to see what people are talking about. Look at the video that's up on the
2: blog. And what character does she voice?
3: Jessie, the cowgirl.
2: Okay.
1: Mm-hmm.
3: The yodeling cowgirl.
1: And who is Jessie's original owner?
3: Well, that's been the subject of some speculation, but I guess we find out in this movie.
1: Oh, we do? But what was her name? She says it.
3: Well, that's in this movie. I don't know the name of the character yet, but...
1: She doesn't know all
3: the answers.
1: There
3: was all this speculation that it was Andy's mom...
1: Oh, really?
3: That was cute. The theory for a long time, but I guess...
1: That doesn't make any sense.
3: Is her name Emily or something? I guess we find out in this movie.
1: She knew.
2: Uh-huh.
3: Who it is.
2: It's there.
1: Because she talked about it when we meet her.
3: Uh-huh.
1: Like, that's who Emily was for me.
3: Oh, maybe they do say that.
1: They say her name.
3: Oh, but I think it's because we didn't know what Andy's mom's
2: name was.
3: So people thought maybe it was Andy's mom, but yeah, Emily, I don't think it is.
1: That's too...
3: But it's not. I guess there's more to that story in this movie.
1: Yeah, I didn't know that.
2: Of course she knows.
1: Mm-hmm. All over it.
3: We'll see.
1: Tim Allen still wants to do a home improvement revival. He even has a concept nailed down. He's ready to do it. He'd like
3: nailed
1: to be able to...
3: Nailed down.
1: Yeah, get it? he'd like to the show to be about... his TV kids and their kids, and so he would be a grandpa. So it's him, you know, his kids are now the dads, and then he gets to be grandpa, which is sort of a different take on the character. The problem is the kids. So two of them don't act anymore, Jonathan Taylor Thomas and that Taryn Noah Smith. Neither one of them act. I think Jonathan Taylor Thomas showed up on his other show.
3: Oh, he did?
1: I guess he did a cameo at some point.
2: On the newest one?
1: Yeah, Last Man Standing.
2: Oh, I was thinking of that. Changing Lanes.
1: No, Last Man Standing, he was on for 4 episodes, they said. But
3: man, I loved him.
1: You and about a trillion other young ladies
3: in
1: the
3: Tiger
1: time.
2: Did you have him on your wall?
3: I had some posters.
2: Uh-huh.
1: Well, and then the other one, the Zachary Ty Bryan, he's in prison right now. He's in jail.
3: But that is a cute concept. Maybe just him and JTT.
2: Yeah.
1: Or just find different kids and just, if it's such a great idea, it'll work.
3: No, it doesn't work without them.
1: I think you got to have the
3: originals. But you could have one of the kids. Like, the other ones don't live around there because they're in prison.
1: And- yeah. Maybe that's part of the storyline is one of your kids ended up in prison. I've got a list of the most iconic cars from the 80s. These are from movies, Movies and TV shows. So I thought we could play a little game. I will tell you the model of the car, mm-hmm. and then you buzz in with making a buzz sound or something, and say which movie it's from, okay. or movie or show.
3: Some of
1: these are super easy, but then some are pretty hard. So we'll start with the 1969 Dodge Charger.
3: Is that Dukes of Hazzard?
1: That is Dukes of Hazzard. I'm going to try to keep score. How about the 1959 Cadillac Miller Meteor Ambulance? Courtney.
2: I don't know.
1: You don't know?
2: Oh, it's Ghostbusters.
1: Yes.
2: Okay. Exactly. Oh. Movies and TV. That's why I thought it was.
3: That was an ambulance?
1: Yeah, it was an ambulance.
2: Yeah.
3: I thought it was a hearse.
2: No. It has it's an old school ambulance.
1: Yep, that's what they used to look like back in olden times. The 1958 Plymouth Fury. This is a tough one. I think Afton got it first.
3: Is it Knight Rider?
1: Nope.
2: Is it Rebel Without a Cause?
1: Nope. It is Christine.
2: Oh.
1: Get ready. The Wagon Queen Family Truckster, Courtney.
2: Vacation.
1: National Lampoon's Vacation. Courtney's in the lead. The 1961 Ferrari 250 GT.
3: Afton.
1: Go ahead.
3: That's me. I don't know why I said my name.
1: That's fine.
3: Ferris Bueller.
1: That is correct.
2: Oh, yeah.
3: It is his love. It is his passion. It is his fault. He did not lock the garage.
1: The Porsche 940. Go ahead.
2: 16 candles?
1: That is correct. The Porsche 944.
2: Ryan, yeah, you.
1: That's the like that's like the Honda Porsche. People don't like that Porsche. That was like my favorite Porsche.
2: To me, that is the one.
1: But it's like the cheapest one or
2: whatever.
1: Something. All right, be ready.
3: Still a Porsche.
1: Gonna go fast. The DeLorean. There we go.
2: Back Courtney. To the future.
1: Courtney's gets the point. She's in the lead. The 1983 GMC Vandura vehicle. That should have just ended there. The 1983 GMC Vandura. There's a clue in the name. This is a tough one. Go ahead.
2: Ace Ventura?
1: Nope. After you want to throw a guess? The A-Team. The Vandura.
2: Oh,
1: but it's one word, AMC, which is confusing. Funny. I got two more. The Pontiac Trans Am. Go ahead.
2: Knight Rider?
1: That is Knight Rider. I was going to say, it could be a lot of different movies or shows, but... And then we'll end with the Ferrari.
2: Go ahead.
3: You're out.
1: You're in the lead.
2: I know, I'm out.
1: The Ferrari 308 GTS.
3: Ferrari. Man, I don't know.
2: Oh, Cannonball Run?
1: Nope. That's a good guess, though.
2: Cannonball Run, they should have done something.
1: A lot of Ferraris. I mean, that car may have been in that movie, too, but this is more iconic.
2: I don't know.
3: I can't think of anything.
1: Magnum P.I.
2: Oh, yeah.
1: Courtney won. All right, moving on.
3: Congrats.
1: Taylor Swift was at Madison. She's angry. She's like, I'm going back to Disney where I'll win everything. Taylor Swift was at Madison Square Garden last night to start getting the place ready for her big wedding.
2: Oh, I saw all the video this morning.
3: Uh-huh.
2: She was
1: did you see her t-shirt?
2: Her t-shirt? Yeah, with the New York Knicks.
1: She had a shirt that said Stevie Nicks, K-N-I-C-K-S.
2: Oh, I didn't even notice that.
3: And then the Nicole Kidman.
1: Yeah, the girls that were with her, Kidman and Nickelback. That was what their shirt said.
3: Who were the other two girls? They were the Haim girls?
2: Yeah, Haim girls.
1: Alana Haim and Esty? E-S-T-E?
2: Yeah.
1: Who's that?
2: They're just the group.
1: They're friends.
2: Sisters.
1: Oh, is that who that is?
2: They look all like the sisters.
3: Mm-hmm.
1: Oh,
2: and they're good. And next to Olivia Benson, Mariska Hargitay.
3: Mm-hmm.
1: Yeah, she was also wearing, I think, a Stevie Nicks shirt.
2: Very involved in the game. And you could tell she just wanted to focus on the game a little bit.
1: I think she goes all the time. She's one of the regulars.
2: And did you notice who was behind Taylor? Mm-hmm. Scooter and what's her face?
3: And Sydney Sweeney?
2: Yes.
3: Are you serious?
2: They had worse seats.
1: Oh, really?
2: No, I saw it this morning. They were right there.
3: Like directly behind them?
2: Like, well, not directly. They're on the floor. They're a tier up, but right in the shot.
3: Oh, wow.
2: I would have watched that the whole game. Just that
3: That dynamic.
2: Yes.
1: Well, it turns out the game was a big attraction as well.
2: Oh, my gosh. They were... How does...
1: Knicks were down 29 points to the Spurs.
2: Half.
1: And they came back to win by one. That's the biggest comeback in NBA Finals history.
2: Charles Barkley was upset.
3: He was.
2: He was just like, that's the worst basketball I've ever seen any play.
1: Oh,
2: any
1: by the Spurs?
2: Play. Yeah. How do you...

0: Yesterday, we told you about a woman who went viral for making fun of The Rock for selling shampoo and conditioner, even though he's very clearly bald. The Rock saw the video, thought it was funny, invited her to the premiere of the live-action version of Moana, and so she had posted the whole video of this going on. Well, we got an email after the show from Helen here in St. Louis, who was excited to hear us talking about one of her best friends. So her friend is this Katie Napier. She lives in Maryland. This is the woman who made the joke.
1: Uh-huh.
0: She's like, that's my friend. I know her. We're pals.
2: Yeah.
0: Selena Gomez shared a picture of Benny Blanco kissing her boob. You can see that on the blog. I don't know. You can also check out the trailer for The Social Reckoning. That's the follow-up to The Social Network. Jeremy Strong plays Mark Zuckerberg, and he is Mark Zuckerberg. You know how creepy he is?
1: Yes.
0: How he, like, dissolves into these characters. It's interesting just to watch the trailer to hear his voice. He is, like... Sounds
1: you're excited, aren't
0: just
1: you?
0: Like
1: you
0: him.
1: Love The Social Network.
2: I do. It's one of my favorite movies, and I love Jeremy Strong, even though I know he's his coworkers.
0: He's a weird guy.
2: Tend to think he's obnoxious.
0: Mikey Madison is in it too. Also, Jeremy Allen White. If you want to check that out, TV tonight. You got the World Cup kicks off today. There'll be a total of 104 matches played across 16 host cities in Canada, Mexico, and the U.S. From today until July 19th, they'll be in Mexico City today. The Bonnaroo live stream day one the Bonnaroo Festival kicks off today. So you can start watching that on Disney Plus starting at 6:45 this evening or around that time. I put the full lineup on the blog.
1: Who are the big names?
0: I mean, big is a relative term. I don't have the full list in front of me, but they list Skrillex as the number one guy today. The Strokes tomorrow. Teddy Swims, The Neighborhood.
1: That shopping song. By
0: Kesha and that Noah Kahan on Sunday. So, there's tons and tons of artists. But check that out at the blog if you're interested. Game 5 of the Stanley Cup Finals. That's 7 o'clock tonight on ABC. And you've got the series premiere of Surviving Earth. I put the trailer up on the blog. It's at 7 o'clock tonight on NBC. It looks really interesting. If you like the walking with dinosaurs, that kind of thing, it's similar to that. You know, it's very well done CG of dinosaurs and, you know, early mammals and things like that. But it's a series, so the series premiere is tonight, 7 o'clock on NBC. I'm Brando, your Hollywood outsider. Here are tickets. No, I'm kidding.
2: What? I checked. Oh, my gosh. My heart just dropped.
0: I'm Brando, and here are the Lumineers. Welcome back.

0: The Courtney Show.
1: The list is long. Are you ready for
2: yes.
1: some questions for Mom?
3: Mm-hmm.
1: Now, we've already covered, are we there yet? And what time is it? And how many more minutes is...
2: That's nonstop.
4: Just which do you think of those questions got asked the most often?
1: It was actually, for whatever reason, this is John's new thing, is what time is it?
4: What time is mm-hmm. it?
1: Yeah. And then...
4: He was counting down or something. Like, if
1: I don't know.
4: Had said, maybe like, oh, we'll probably be there about 9 o'clock tomorrow or something.
2: Yeah.
1: It's a new thing. And then, you know, I have, as my backdrop on my phone, it cycles through pictures of my kids. So there's like a total of 50 pictures that can be my wallpaper. And every hour it changes. So right now it's John.
4: Mm-hmm.
1: But I have an even amount of each kid. But then... You can't split 50 between four kids evenly. So the ones that were left over are Pickles.
2: Yeah.
1: So then it's who's on your phone? Who's on your phone?
2: Okay.
1: Who's on
2: your phone? That's kind of fun.
1: Who's on your phone? It's not fun
4: it's not
1: for
4: fun.
1: Me.
4: That doesn't sound like fun. It's fun for
2: no,
4: you.
2: No, I meant that's fun that you do that with your phone.
1: Yes.
4: You might want to not do that.
1: But now it's like, I'm like, it doesn't matter. It doesn't matter. Anyway, here are just... some of the questions that I was asked.
2: On your Disney vacation.
1: On this trip, yes. Okay. How is there grass growing in the middle of the road? The medians.
4: Oh, the median, yeah. They just assume it's all road.
1: They're like, what is going on here? Where do the hotel people sleep? How many cities have we crossed? How many countries have we crossed? How many states have we crossed? How many hours do we have left? What time is it? I did include those. Can we FaceTime Pickles? Mom, aren't you glad that I'm not complaining? Remember that time when we piloted the Falco? I mean, the Millennial Falcon. The Millennium Falcon. Whose castle is that? Who is the main character of Disney World? What's the main park of Disney World?
2: Who is the main character, in your opinion, of Disney World?
1: It's got to be Mickey, right? Mickey.
2: Totally. Yeah.
1: But it's not his castle.
2: No, it's
1: Cinderella's. Cinderella's castle. But in California, it's Sleeping Beauty's.
4: You can go in the castle now?
1: Well, you can
4: stay there or something.
1: You can't right now go, like, you usually can walk through it. To get
4: but
1: to
4: initially,
1: the,
4: I don't, oh, it was I just like that. A prop, right? It was just a...
1: I don't know, but yeah, there is like a hotel, like a suite in there that you can... I don't know how you get it. It's like a special thing.
2: How much does that cost?
1: Oh, I don't know. $1 billion.
2: You know
1: dollars.
2: John Stamos has stayed there.
1: I'm sure he has. And there's also a restaurant.
2: He's a big Disney freak.
4: Is he?
2: Yeah, and remember he proposed to Becky mm-hmm. at Disney?
1: Mm-hmm.
2: In California, probably, though, don't you think?
1: Actually, they always did those shows from Disney World,
2: okay.
1: Those ABC shows. There's a restaurant in there that you can eat in.
2: Oh, that was not, I don't remember that being available when I...
4: No, I think it used to just be like a shell. And then, but people love that castle so much, they're like, we got to do something
1: yeah,
4: with this
1: I know.
4: Castle.
1: When we went in, when I was a kid, I wasn't a kid, I was in high school. In 2001, my brother was a kid, my sister was a kid.
4: Blaming the kid. I had to go because no, of my younger siblings.
1: We ate there. And so when we took the twins in 2022 for their adoption celebration, we had breakfast there in the castle with Cinderella. And it was great.
2: That's cool.
1: It was awesome. Anyway. Is that the Space Mountain? Do we have to climb it? Is that Chip or Dale? Why do those people get to go before us? What's Universal's big thing? Like a Cinderella castle or an Epcot ball? Then a couple of randoms. When someone goes bald, can they grow their hair back?
4: Oh, boy. It'd be nice.
1: John said, then I am not going bald.
2: Oh, no. He's already stressed about his hairline at 8.
1: He's just like, well, I'm not going to go bald if you can't get it back. I'm like, it's not
4: a choice.
1: It's a choice,
4: right? I get to pick.
2: Did he see a bald person?
1: Yes.
2: Oh, no.
1: Is there ever a possibility that a dust devil could reach the United States of America? And I said, yes, in Arizona. Mm-hmm. And he said, is Arizona close to the United States? Will we be flying over the ocean? Will we fly over Canada? If you fly by yourself, do you have to sit with two people you don't know? That was horrifying information for Jenna.
2: Oh,
4: that would be awful.
1: She's like, I'm not doing that.
4: That's what I had to do on the way to Mexico.
1: Not good. What are we going to do about the rental car? Don't we have to take it back? How do they have it here? What time is it? Has there ever been a tornado at the airport? I had to tell her about
2: that. Yeah,
1: the
2: same.
1: She saw the tornado shelter signs for the bathroom at Lambert, mm-hmm. and so I told her she was also horrified about that. Mm-hmm. If the oxygen on the plane gets low, can I still play my Switch with my mask on?
4: Yeah, I think it's fine.
2: So yes.
1: That's going to be the least of your worries.
2: Stress-free.
1: If you could be any kind of car, what would you be? What's a jester? What's a flounder?
4: Well, hold on. What kind of car would you be? We need to know.
1: I don't know what I... Oh, I said a Jeep. Of course.
4: Oh, my God.
1: They were not pleased with that answer.
4: I think I would be a Studebaker.
1: Because it's lame. Like, of course. What's a jester? What's a flounder? Hey, Mom, A or B?
4: Be careful with that.
1: I was like, question. I don't know. They said, that's the point. Pick A or B. Well, then they just make it whatever they want.
4: Goes, oh. You're going to eat boogers for the rest of your life.
1: He goes, oh, that means I get to play my Switch now. I'm like, wait a minute.
2: They really think they can outsmart you.
4: Pull one over on you.
1: What's the ladder? And he meant, like Beck said, well, it's the ladder.
2: Like, oh, the ladder.
1: Like in a list of things. He's like, what's the ladder? Are sharks mammals? And finally, if you could have a baby now or in the future, what would you choose? And would you like to have a boy or a girl?
4: Ooh.
1: Like, I would not like to have a baby now or in the future. That would not be good.
2: No. You guys are plenty. Great questions for Mom with Afton. Afton has returned. We're so happy from Disney. Let's get a look at your traffic.
4: Watch out for an accident. 6455 westbound at the Poplar Street Bridge. It's blocking the left lane. Another accident, 70 westbound right before Bryan Road. That's blocking the center lane. Slow traffic, 170 southbound between Brentwood Boulevard and 6440. 270 northbound, we're slow between Manchester and 6440. 5570 eastbound, that bridge maintenance slowing you down between 64 and Exchange. 6440 eastbound, slow at Olive and Timberlake Manor. Also between Clayton Worson and Hanley.
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1: Rain ending this morning with a high of 94, thunderstorms tonight with a low of 63, and sunny tomorrow with a high of 86. 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
2: All right, now that we're all back together, Afton's back. Brando had a nice trip last week. I'm out of here. No, I'm just kidding. I went to a trivia night Saturday. It was a lot of fun. And with what we do for a living, we talk about a lot of current events on the show. I mean, we are on top of all that stuff. One of the categories for this trivia night was, and I would have thought I would have killed it, but it's so crazy how you just lose that stuff. So much comes in and it takes away from what you have talked about and you knew at some point.
4: Mm-hmm.
2: So I thought I'd quiz you guys about the 2025 year in review.
1: Oh.
2: All right.
4: Jeez.
1: Wow.
4: Okay.
2: All right. Let's just start at the top. This was the only one of the only ones we definitely knew. I did, at least. What Netflix movie released in 2025 became the most watched movie of all time on the platform?
1: Netflix movie?
4: I was going to say Stranger Things, but...
1: Yeah.
4: But movie.
2: So you guys are a team. You got to talk it out.
1: Was it that Knives Out?
4: No, that's not on Netflix.
1: I thought that was a Netflix movie.
4: I don't think so.
2: It is.
4: It is?
2: Mm-hmm. But that's not it. So, no.
1: Netflix movie in 2025.
2: I came up with this one.
1: Mulligan.
2: Almost immediately. Oh, you're putting a mulligan on this one?
4: Yeah.
1: Maybe.
4: We don't know.
2: K-pop Demon Hunters.
1: Oh, my
2: gosh. I can't even believe you. The only reason I know it is because of watching you.
1: I learned it by watching you.
4: Hey, we remember that.
1: Wow. I am so disappointed.
2: Oh, right? Okay. In February, which title won both Record and Song of the Year at the 2025 Grammys?
1: K-pop Demon Hunters.
4: It should be.
1: Well, it's got to be
4: like Taylor Swift.
1: Yeah,
4: or
1: the album is Life of a Showgirl.
4: Is that, and the song is?
1: Well, there's.
2: It's the title.
1: The title track
2: it says what title? Which title won both Record and Song of the Year? So it's a song.
4: Oh, Ophelia?
1: The Fate of Ophelia?
4: Fate of Ophelia?
2: No. Kendrick Lamar. Not Like Us. I said Kendrick Lamar.
1: Oh, 2025?
4: That feels like years ago.
1: It really does.
2: This one's an easy one. Which band's concert Kiss Cam Expose an affair?
4: Coldplay.
1: Yeah. Yes.
2: What rapper is widely credited or blamed for starting the 6-7 meme?
1: Oh!
4: Well, I don't remember that guy's
2: name. I couldn't
4: name.
2: Remember his name either.
1: That's really going to bother
2: I
1: me.
2: I know. I had French Montana in my head. It wasn't that.
4: Lil Boxy Drawers.
1: It's like Diplo or something.
4: Diplometer.
2: You've given up?
1: Yeah.
2: Is it there anywhere?
1: It is, and I'm going to be really mad when I hear it.
4: I never bothered to try to retain
1: that. Because I explained this.
2: Yeah, I know you did.
4: Yeah.
2: That's what I'm saying. That's how all of this information comes in, and it's...
4: It's only important when you're at the age when it's important. You know, when you're young.
2: Skrilla.
1: Okay, yeah.
2: Skrilla. So far, you guys are not doing well.
1: No, we're not.
2: In April, an all-female crew, including Katy Perry and Gayle King, flew in a rocket.
4: Mm-hmm.
2: How long was their flight?
4: How long was their flight?
2: I know. We did not know this one either.
4: Do you have to have it exact?
2: You have to have... There's two acceptable answers.
1: It's like 90 seconds?
4: Yeah, they were up there
2: for
4: like...
2: we said.
4: Like 10 minutes tops.
2: What's your guess?
4: I don't know, 5 minutes?
2: Well, which one?
4: They were up there long enough for her to make the thing video with the... Didn't she hold
2: Daisy.
4: Up like a flower?
2: Daisy.
4: Was floating. So it's more than a minute or two.
1: Okay.
4: So 5 minutes.
2: Should have gone with your first one.
1: 10.
2: 10 or 11 minutes.
4: Oh.
2: Both were acceptable. Which title did Carlo Acutis hold after his September 2025 canonization?
4: Oh, the Pope?
1: He's like a cardinal.
4: Oh, yeah. I don't even understand the question.
2: Right. And either did I said they were like, well, it's got to be the Pope. I'm like, no, well, saints can be saints a thing. But we went with Pope and it was the first millennial saint.
1: Oh, I do remember us talking about that.
2: Yep.
4: Okay.
2: All right. We didn't know this one. Which travel advertising slogan went viral in TikTok earlier this year?
1: It's not JetBlue.
2: You're on it.
4: Is it Spirit Airlines?
1: No,
2: she's right.
1: It's like,
2: she's right. She's got it.
1: Now is the best time to take it's Jet 2 holiday.
2: That's it.
1: Nothing beats a Jet 2 holiday. Right. And right now, you can take 50 pounds off per person.
2: What is the Oxford Dictionary's word of the year?
4: for 2025.
2: Yeah, right. There's so, because there's so many different,
4: and there's different dictionaries. Yeah, that all add their
1: 6-7.
2: That's what we said. It's not right.
1: It's like mid.
2: No, and it's more than one word.
4: Oh, it's not a word then.
2: I know.
1: Rage bait.
2: Yep.
4: Wow, good job.
2: Rage bait. And finally, the fifth season of the hit show Stranger Things debuted in November. When did the first season air? We got this one.
1: It was probably...
4: It's not even a 2025 question.
1: Well, it must have been 2015.
2: Yeah, but they're saying this is the last season that was out in 2025.
1: Wasn't it 10 years?
2: When did it start?
1: 2015.
2: Is that your guess?
4: Yeah.
2: 2016.
1: Oh,
4: pretty good guess.
2: You guys are out of the lead.
1: Wow. We're going to get that balloon that says you're dumb.
4: Yeah.
2: Yeah, right. Or your balloon is popped.
1: Yeah.
2: Uh-huh. We've got What's Poppin', speaking of pop, coming up next. Find out what's going on this weekend around St. Louis. It is The Courtney Show on The Arch.
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1: Pop, pop, what's poppin'?
2: It's time to talk about what's poppin' this weekend in St. Louis. I gotta tell you, this was a... I might miss some stuff. Cut me a little slack. A
3: lot going on?
2: No, well, it doesn't seem like it, but I'm, yeah, it's the time crunch, but I feel like I don't have a lot poppin', so if I miss something, sorry. But let's get into it with what is poppin' starting tonight. Did you know it's St. Louis Fashion Week?
3: That's why I'm wearing shorts and a sweatshirt today, showing off my fashion.
4: That's why I went and shopped and bought all the gauze.
3: Mm-hmm.
2: I hear it. Fashion Week, gauze is all the rage summer.
4: There's not one piece of gauze.
2: I bet there is. I'm sorry that I missed the gauze pants.
4: Oh, they'll be making a return.
2: Were there multiple pairs purchased?
4: I bought a tan pair, too, but I don't know if they're as gauzy.
2: Okay, I need to see these. Yeah, so
4: they're flowy.
2: I want to see them. Mm-hmm. St. Louis Fashion Week, it's wrapping up this weekend with runway shows tonight, Friday, and Saturday, and that is at... Rails at the City Foundry. So if you want to check that out, a couple of different fashion shows. One at 7 p.m. Thursday, 7 on Friday, and 7:30 on Saturday. Oh, sorry, 18 Rails at the City Foundry. That's all I have for tonight. But looking at Friday, kicking things off with a classic evening celebrating John Hewlett at the pageant.
4: Yeah.
2: That's a big event.
3: Yeah, that's cool.
4: I'm going to really try to make it. I shot a video for it.
2: You did?
4: I did.
2: Well, Learn is hosting it. And
4: there's going to be dancing, we've heard.
2: There's going to be dancing.
3: So much dancing.
2: They're going to clear out the whole middle for just dancing. And Close Quarters is playing.
4: Oh, yeah, they are.
2: They're going to have all kinds of stuff celebrating 50 years at Casey.
4: I'm going to really try to make it. It's just we're playing golf far away in the afternoon. So it's not looking good.
2: I understand. Yeah. And I know John will understand. But how exciting
4: for
2: him.
4: I'd like to support him because he's just... the best.
2: He's a treasure. So go check that out at the pageant. You've got an evening with Bernadette Peters at Powell Hall.
4: What? Bernadette Peters is in town?
2: Yeah.
3: Is she going to sing the thermos song?
2: Does she sing a thermos song?
3: It's from The Jerk.
2: Oh.
4: Yeah.
2: Gotcha. Then the Glendale Summer Bash, 7 to 10:30 at the City Hall Complex. The John Hughes Experience is playing.
4: They're supposed to be awesome. It's like real 80s, lots of 80s music, but I hear great things about them. And, you know, Mayor Mike, he would love for your support to go to Glendale in the Summer Bash.
2: He sent that in. Sounds like a pretty exciting event.
4: Well, Glendale, just an adorable little town.
2: They do it upright in Glendale. Food Truck Friday at Tower Grove Park tomorrow. And then another sent-in event from Stacy at Schnucks, Mingle on the Mezzanine. Sip and snack summer fun kickoff at Schnucks de Pere on Friday from 6 to 8. There is a ticket price. It's a $50 ticket. But if you go to the Schnucks de Pere cooking school to sign up by noon today, she's also going to put out a bin for Operation Food Search
4: for our
2: food drive.
3: That's awesome. Cool.
2: Yeah. So that food drive we're doing next week on the 19th. And so if you want to drop stuff off there, if you can't make it on the 19th, she's collecting there for us, which is great. So go check that out. Then looking at Saturday, Sammy Hagar at Hollywood Casino
4: Red
2: Amphitheater.
4: Rocker.
2: He's going to be there. Megan Maroney is going to be at Enterprise Center. Then you've got our St. Louis Slam versus the Indiana Valor at Afton High School. Soulard Pride is on Saturday. It's from noon to 6:30. Also, Euclid Records celebrating 45 years, 45th birthday party on Saturday. So... they're going to have all kinds of stuff going on there, DJs and cupcakes and discounts and merch and all kinds of stuff. So that's from 10 to 8 at Euclid Records. That's really all I have popping.
4: All right.
2: You guys have anything you want to add?
3: I mean, Sunday's Flag Day.
2: Oh, it is Flag Day.
4: Ooh, that's the day where we look at the Cardinals and see how they're doing.
3: Oh, is that the day?
2: Oh,
3: that's
2: right. Right. Mm-hmm.
3: That's the magic day.
2: How are they looking?
3: They're looking pretty good.
4: Yeah.
2: I watched a couple of games on vacation.
4: You had access to games while you were on vacation?
2: I had access to games, and I had time, and I didn't have to go to bed early. And it was quite entertaining.
4: They are fun to watch.
2: Yeah, they're not in town this weekend. They're away, but they come back on Monday, I believe.
4: I'll check the text line, see if anybody sent any additional things in. But, you know, it's the start of a lot of events, and this is a slow weekend. So enjoy, if you have a little time, go out to some of these events.
2: Yes, please.
4: All right, that's poppin'. That's what's poppin'. It's The Courtney Show on The Arch.
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1: Let's hook you up with some tickets. 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We're going to feed you three different songs, just the beginnings of those songs. 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We got first five notes coming up after EMF. It's the Courtney Show on the Arch.

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1: First Five Notes is sponsored by Carroll House Furniture because you like nice things at the lowest prices in the country. She's a little nervous, so let's welcome her, make her feel at ease. Hello, Laura from Cottleville. How you doing today?
2: Doing great, Courtney. How are you?
1: Good. Any big plans today, Laura, or are you at work?
2: I'm at work, you know.
1: Boom.
2: Yeah, I know.
1: Any summer? What are your big summer plans, Laura? Do you got a vacation that's coming up?
2: Well, you know, we love to travel, but we have nothing planned at the moment. So,
3: can I recommend Disney World?
4: No, you may not.
1: Laura, let's get these tickets for you, okay? You know how the game works. You've heard it before, at least, right?
2: Absolutely, yes.
1: So three songs Brando will play, and we'll play the first five notes of those songs. You have to answer with the correct title or artist of the song. If you do that twice, you're going to win these tickets. Easy as that.
2: All right. I'll do my best. I hope I don't get on the bad list of the Great Taste Game.
1: Yesterday, they seem pretty happy lately.
4: Mm-hmm.
1: As far as our contestants are, all you have to do is have a sunny disposition, I think.
4: Yeah.
1: And they're not as bothered.
3: They're forgiving.
4: That's the key.
1: Yeah.
4: If you see them annoyed that you don't know the answer,
1: or they don't even try,
4: where you don't even try
1: and say, give me clues right away.
4: Yeah.
1: They don't go for that.
4: Kind of get roasted.
1: Okay. Who do you want to play against, Laura?
2: I think I will play against Brando.
1: Hey.
4: All right.
1: He's ready. He's got his first community hat on.
4: Yeah, I'm sponsored today.
1: All right, let's get going. Here we go. Song number one.
2: Take My Breath Away.
1: Yeah.
3: There you go, Laura.
1: Do you know the band?
2: Do I know the band? Mm-hmm. Gosh, I can't think of that one. I'm sorry.
1: It's German.
3: It's a city.
2: Berlin?
1: Yes.
3: That's it.
1: You don't get extra points, but I just wanted to see if you knew it.
4: Good job.
1: All right, that's one for Laura, zero for First Community Brando. Here is song number two.
2: Cyndi Lauper?
1: Yeah. Laura, you're killing it. You're mowing them down. So worried.
2: In my era.
1: All right, are you ready? This last one. Hall of Fame is on the line. The tickets are already yours, Laura, so you can breathe knowing that. But here's song number three.
2: Oh my God. Nirvana.
1: Yeah! That's a big Hall of Fame for your first time, Laura.
3: It's impressive.
1: Yes.
2: I had a little help on that last one, so.
1: Well, you know, it doesn't matter. The Hall of Fame's Hall of Fame.
3: Mm-hmm.
1: We didn't help you, and
4: nope. That's
1: what gets you to the Hall of Fame. Laura, you win the tickets. You're going to see Bryan Adams along with Pat Benatar, Neil Giraldo. I don't even know if I mentioned that at the beginning. It is Friday, July 24th at Enterprise Center. You will be there, but you also get the Hall of Fame title, and that's your opportunity to shout out or thank whoever you'd like.
2: Well, I do want to thank Adam, my coworker, that just helped me with Nirvana.
4: Adam.
3: We go, Adam.
2: Yes, that's right. Yes. And the Great Taste Gang, of course, and Brando for not beating me.
4: Are you saying I took a dive?
1: Never. We would never do such a thing.
4: Totally legit.
1: If you've ever listened to the show, we're not competitive at all.
3: No, definitely not.
1: Hey, congratulations, Laura. Welcome to the winner's circle. We'll get you those tickets, and we will play for another pair of Bryan Adams, Pat Benatar tickets tomorrow on The Courtney Show.

0: for you, I guess you moved on really easily.
1: The Courtney Show.
2: Great Taste Gang song of the day. The person that keeps the list is back, even though, Brando, you got into the list.
3: I cracked in. I got access.
4: Oh, you did?
3: Mm-hmm.
2: Yeah, but we haven't had it many. Since you've been out.
4: Okay.
2: And we do have a new sponsor for the Great Taste Gang song of the day.
4: Yeah, I got to update that here.
3: Mm-hmm. Don's Garage Doors, right?
2: That's right.
4: They got a tagline?
2: Don's Garage Doors.
3: Your garage door stinks. Get a better one. They'll fix it or get you a new one. Don's Garage Doors.
2: That's pretty long.
3: But
4: it does stand out.
3: Cuts to the quick.
4: Yeah.
2: Where can they go to put that request in?
4: I don't even know anymore. Just kidding. It's so easy. It's 1065thearch.com. There's a Great Taste Gang Song of the Day icon in our little carousel that rotates through. Click on that, put in your request. It goes straight to me. And then if we have your song, we're going to try to play it.
3: See how protective she got there? It's like, I didn't give you access to that.
2: Yeah, she was.
4: I didn't know that I shared it.
3: You didn't have to share it.
2: He's got all the numbers and codes.
3: I can get into things. Mm-hmm. I can make stuff
4: Oh, you're
3: happen.
4: Not in the spreadsheet, though.
3: Oh, no, no, no.
2: Not your spreadsheet.
3: I'm not a nerd.
2: Because she keeps a list.
4: You know,
2: sure
4: I have a spreadsheet.
2: That different people get their requests on.
3: There's definitely a gap in the programming.
4: Which is, it's fine. I'm glad that you were able to find out what we played.
3: That
4: but
3: doesn't
4: I was,
3: feel like she's glad.
4: No, I just was like, how would he have gotten into that spreadsheet?
2: She's a little worried.
4: Like, freaks me out for a minute.
3: There's a leak in the boat.
2: I don't know why this text came in, but I know we talked about flights earlier. And somebody said they watched the movie Alive before their very first flight.
4: Oh. Well, we were talking about Jenna's obsession with 9/11.
2: Oh, yeah. Yeah, that's not... Alive, I

0: sold that off. But that just meant for Halloween, they had movie passes at their house that they gave out.
1: Oh, yeah, that's great.
2: Oh, that's pretty sweet.
0: Right? That was a good one. All right, other texts that we got. This I loved. I got this morning. It came in yesterday afternoon. Courtney, I keep forgetting to text you when you guys are on the air, but I have to tell you that a couple weeks ago when Lance was doing the Ick segment with you guys, you said something so funny that my son and I cannot stop saying it over and over, and it's ... casual meth hang.
1: Just a little casual meth hang.
0: Remember when the guy said, hey, I did meth once, and you said, yeah, I don't think there's a casual meth hang happening. So now I'll ask my son, what's going on? Where were you? He'll say, at a casual meth hang.
1: I really loved it.
0: That's
1: great.
0: We got a text from Memory from Oregon. And I wrote her back. She sent this yesterday, too.
1: Her name is Memory?
0: Uh-huh.
1: Oh, wow.
0: And she's listening in Oregon.
1: I love that.
0: She said, I don't usually text because I just listen to the podcast, but I wanted to share my experience with someone getting something very wrong after I heard today's show. At work once, a guy put a sign on the lunchroom door stating his lunch had been stolen. And while he didn't expect the food back, he was asking for the return of his Tupperware.
1: Tupperware
0: became his new behind his back nickname. I know a lot of people thought it was Tupperware, and actually that makes sense.
2: Yeah, because they're tubs.
0: Tubs. But I'd never heard Tupperware.
1: How do you spell that?
0: T O P P L E. Well, how she spelled it was T O P P L E W A R E.
1: I love that. Somebody, I like that they started calling him Tupperware.
0: With you?
1: Oh, yeah.
0: Oh, yeah.
1: Old Tupperware over there.
2: Hang on, Tupperware.
0: We got a bunch of texts. Apparently, Keller's Sweet Corn opens their corn stands next week. And I said, I'd love to hear that. But where? And they sent me all the locations. They're all in Illinois. There's one in Troy. There's one in O'Fallon. There's one west end of Belleville and one other, but I can't remember where. Where? I'm sure there's something online somewhere where you can find that information. But it's like they're out there all day. All day and night.
1: You think it's cash corn only?
2: Corn ain't going to sell itself.
0: Cash only?
1: You think?
2: Well, maybe they do like a Venmo thing or something now.
0: Yeah. I mean, they have quite an empire of sweet corn.
1: Yeah, they do.
0: As a former Mormon, it's not the caffeine. It is specifically coffee and tea. Alcohol is a no in all forms. And I said, why coffee and tea? And they said the scripture says hot beverages, which was interpreted long ago as coffee and tea. Mm. So
1: really?
0: It has nothing to do with caffeine.
1: I had no idea.
0: Mm-mm.
1: So can they have iced coffee then? That seems like a breakthrough.
2: Unless it's good.
0: Yeah, it does.
1: Because think about it. If you had a cold brew, it was never even hot. If you had an iced coffee, which I learned on this program.
0: Yes.
1: It was brewed hot and then put over ice. But if you have a cold brew.
0: It's brewed cold.
2: I don't think you can pull a fast one on the Lord.
1: They said it's related to hot liquids.
0: I used to all the time.
2: That's not how the Mormon God functions.
0: Back in the day. Sunday is free of whatever you gave up for Lent.
1: I've heard that too, though.
0: Mm-hmm. This mother, the mother in the video, makes about the daughter. She makes a lot of videos of her daughter being rude, disrespectful, throwing things in stores, and saying inappropriate things, especially for a kid. This mom...
1: Why would you do
0: it
1: that?
0: Is, what she's doing is... I just wrote
2: don't,
0: this.
2: Now it feels more like they're in this together,
0: yes,
2: doing a little thing.
0: Like, isn't this cute?
1: Stuff.
0: My daughter being a total brat.
2: And there are, I wonder what state they're in, you know, because there are different states now that have very specific rules about kids being used as influencers. And
1: good.
2: That sounds like she's exploiting her child.
0: They're just throwing a cuss word out that young.
2: Yeah.
0: Without even a blink.
2: Yeah, this must be somewhere where that's okay.
0: This kid's is gonna be a bully.
1: Yeah,
2: or a millionaire.
0: Yeah, look at Cash Me Outside. How about that?
2: How about that?
1: Bad baby.
0: My partner is a huge 3 a.m. phone scroller. It bothers me to no end, and then has the audacity to constantly say, "I'm tired," when I'm taking her to work. Well, maybe if you put your dang phone down. So there

0: on your side about the scrolling.
1: I'm wondering if the volume is up at all. Because, like, Alex was, it was silent. She was not, just not that, you know, not that rude. But there's something about it that was, that I feel like woke me up. And I felt like, you need to take a time out here.
0: Brian from Kirkwood said, hey, my celebrity crush is Yasmine Laban. You'll find out why Brian texted earlier in a second. Supermodel and wife of Simon Laban. I've never seen Yasmine.
1: I don't know who this person is.
0: It recently dawned on me that Yasmine and my wife have some similar features, skin tone, hair color, similar eyes. So I guess my celebrity crush is really just my wife. I may not be the lead singer of Duran Duran, but she makes me feel like a rock star every day, and today is our 10-year wedding anniversary.
2: Aww,
0: all of that
2: sweet.
0: To get to the big 10 years from Brian. Are you looking at
1: me? I'm looking her up.
2: That's very sweet.
1: Doesn't look familiar to me. That's a very specific...
0: celebrity crush?
1: Yes.
0: How did you find her?
1: Yeah, exactly. How does this happen?
0: It's not like she's been featured all over the place.
1: I feel like you might be a stalker.
0: Jane Stamos. You know Jane.
1: John's sister.
0: Mm-hmm.
2: They're twins.
0: John Stamos proposed to his real-life wife at Disneyland 2. Which one was it? Because he's not married now, is he? Rebecca Romijn.
1: Oh, was
0: Rebecca married
1: Romijn
0: to.
1: Or somebody else?
0: Is he married now?
2: I don't know.
0: Chris Convy would know.
1: He would.
0: He used to cry when he'd hear that.
1: Greg Garcia would know, too. It's his best friend.
2: He would not cry over that song.
0: He did. Okay, so when Chris was doing the Little Mermaid?
2: Yeah.
0: John Stamos was in it.
1: Yeah.
0: And he had told John Stamos, Chris was producing that live special, and he told John Stamos how much he loved that song by Jesse. And he came into the studio one day, and he was in the sound, like in the room with the piano, and started singing it. And I believe Chris shed a tear.
2: Oh my gosh. That is
1: was
2: fantastic.
1: That the song that we could play and it would make him cry?
0: It hit him. What was that song called? What did he sing to her?
2: If every word I say could make you laugh, I'd talk forever.
0: Forever. That's pretty good. You knew it right away.
2: Of course I did.
0: It was Disney. It was Full House. It was all the Afton things. Anyway, so he proposed to her at Disneyland.
2: He's married to Caitlin McHugh.
0: Oh, didn't even know he...
2: They've been married since 2018, and they have a son named Billy.
0: Okay. Yeah. The restaurant in Cinderella's Castle has been there many years. I ate there in 1987 when I was a cast member on their college program.
2: Cinderella's Royal Table.
0: So it's been there forever. I always thought it was just a facade.
2: They just got done repainting it, so you couldn't walk through it when we were there, which was very disappointing for the kids.
1: Mm-hmm.
2: But most of the time, it's open to where you can just walk right through, like on the drawbridge type thing.
0: What was the favorite ride of the older boys?
2: They loved that Tron ride.
0: I saw them on the Tron ride. That looked cool.
2: Very cool.
0: I like that Jude was still doing his... his peace signs in the picture.
2: Thumbs up,
0: that's it. He does this every prom picture that Afton had. He's got his thumbs up. I'm like,
2: double thumbs.
0: What is the deal with the thumbs up? She's like, I don't know, it's a thing he does.
2: They also really liked Guardians of the Galaxy. That's my favorite one. I did not post that.
0: That's your very favorite ride?
2: Yeah, it's so good. I did not post that picture because our friend Jason is in that one too, and he's making like a very funny... like, he's a very serious face where he's, like, just kind of looking around. So I didn't want to post that one without his permission, but that's a great one, too.
0: What about the kids? What was their favorite?
2: Well, we got to ride the updated Splash Mountain. So it was Splash Mountain. Now it's Tiana's Bayou Adventure.
0: Yeah,
2: so
1: that's
2: she's
1: right.
2: She's a princess. So Jenna was all in on that one. And Beck really liked it, too. And then Seven Dwarfs Mine Train. So that's a roller coaster as well. That's about as intense a roller coaster as Jenna can handle.
0: Is Space Mountain still there?
2: Yep.
0: I used to love Space Mountain.
2: It's great. Jenna cried through the whole thing.
0: Is it old?
2: Yeah.
0: And kind of, is it rickety?
2: Yeah. It's like in the dark.
1: It's like dark.
0: A dark roller coaster is a pretty cool thing.
2: It is. It's thrilling.
0: Yeah.
2: She was not happy about it.
0: She did not like it.
2: Mm-mm.
0: Did she try any of the... you know, virtual reality rides? Because I feel
2: they
0: like
2: they don't have a ton of that. Yeah,
0: you got to go to Universal for all those.
2: Yeah. The Ratatouille ride is a little bit.
0: Was the Tron ride looked virtual?
2: No, you're on like a motorcycle thing. It's a roller coaster.
0: Oh,
2: yeah. Ew.
0: That sounds dangerous.
2: Yeah, they have like a thing that they put on your back to keep you in that motorcycle position. I didn't get to ride
3: That's
2: it.
3: That's interesting.
2: Yeah, looked crazy. They loved it though.
0: Yeah, I saw the action shot. Did you buy pictures?
2: No, it goes Did on your photo pass with your magic band.
0: Oh, okay. I thought maybe you saw
3: just
0: it
3: magically get it
0: come up and you took a picture of the picture.
2: No, when you've got the magic band, when you get off the ride and they have those screens with the pictures, mm-hmm. you just tap your magic band and it all goes into your account.
0: How? What a thrill.
2: It's magical.
0: You have it all figured out. thank you guys for all your texts today. If you want to get a hold of us, if you're listening to the podcast, we love getting those in the afternoon, coming in the next day and seeing them. 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
2: Rain ending this morning with a high of 94, thunderstorms tonight with a low of 63, and sunny tomorrow with a high of 86. Arch Weather sponsored by...
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0: Bunch of stuff on the blog today, 1065thearch.com. You can see states with the highest and lowest income. You can see the Bonnaroo link. It starts streaming today on Disney. A bunch of trailers are up. The Social Reckoning, that is the follow-up to The Social Network. The trailer's up on our blog. Most iconic cars of the 80s. John Cusack, Joan Cusack on the red carpet. The Coors Light Taller Boys, which makes me laugh.
1: It's huge.
0: It is. It's very funny. All that at 1065thearch.com. Tomorrow on the show, Lance will be joining us, I believe, for some The Ick a little after 9. Brando will have a Finally Friday song, I'm assuming.
1: I hope so.
0: We may have a comedian.
2: Oh, yeah?
0: I was told yesterday by Greg Warren that, yes, we should book this comedian. It's by phone. Don't always love having a comic by phone, especially if we don't know them.
1: Mm-hmm.
0: But we'll see. That may happen tomorrow. But all the regular stuff. If you want more information about our big food drive we're doing here at Hubbard Radio with all of our sister stations' morning shows, you can get that on the website. Also, Horse Hookie next Tuesday. 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
2: That's also where you can request a Great Taste Gang Song of the Day. It's sponsored by Don's Garage Doors. It was kind of a Christy day on the show, so we picked this song from Christy from Albers. She wanted to hear All Day and All of the Night by The Kinks. Oh, I know this song. That's it for us. We'll talk to you tomorrow morning at 6 a.m. on The Courtney Show.

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11: Elton John. 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

It's all about the variety on 106.5 The Arch. Hi, good morning. I'm TJ. How is your Thursday morning going so far? Are you having a good day? It's going to be a thunderstormy, rainy day. Otherwise, more sun and clouds today later on. Very hot and humid this afternoon, 97. Real field temps will be over 100. And then maybe another heavy, gusty thunderstorm later on this afternoon. So it's, you know, the theme of the next couple days, just humid. Tomorrow, though, going to be pretty nice. Cooler.

0: before you go, there's something I want you to have.
1: Oh, it's beautiful. But wait a minute, isn't this...
0: Yeah, yes it is.
1: But I thought the old lady dropped it into the ocean in the air.
0: Well, baby, I went down and got it for you.
1: Aw, oh, you shouldn't have.

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I was telling you about Coors Light Taller Boys that have just come out. 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Benny Blanco kissing Selena Gomez.

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Arch. Well, Chick-fil-A is once again America's favorite chicken chain. KFC comes in second, Popeyes third, Raising Cane's fourth. I disagree with this poll. It also ranked Five Guys third.

0: Well, the end of summer's almost here. But don't worry, it's still gonna be hot.
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106.5, The Arch, hot and humid today. Evening storms after 6 o'clock tonight. A few could be severe, mainly between 7 and 9 in the metro area. So some

TikTok is a wild place to be. There's a woman that went viral for revealing she accidentally swallowed her AirPod, and then she kept posting updates until she was rid of said AirPod. Like, TikTok is wild.

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0: What was the song of the summer? Here in 106.5 The Arch, it was Eddie Money's Take Me Home Tonight. 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

all about the variety on 106.5 The Arch. Steven Spielberg is really hoping to have a great box office opening this weekend. If you see any movie, Disclosure Day is coming out. Apparently, maybe $65 million worldwide has to beat out Scary Movie and Obsession. This is the one with Emily Blunt, Colin Firth. It's about aliens.

0: 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We'll be handing out arch stickers, donuts from Donut Drive-In while supplies last, and everyone who stops by to donate will have a chance to enter to win a $500 grand prize. 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
14: 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Favorite keyboard player? Elton John. 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I'm like, I did about as well with the women as Elton John did. 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

That's Nate Ruess, formerly of Fun and Pink on 106.5 The Arch. A very happy Thursday to you, St. Louis. I know you can't tell, but I'm waving at you right now. And I started waving at you before I really thought about the fact that you can't at all see me because this is obviously radio. Listen, one of the reasons that I'm in radio is I'm not the brightest bulb. Welcome to the Thursday afternoon show. I'm Donnie Fandango. This is Bon Jovi.

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If you're a TLC fan, you got to check this thing out. It's really interesting, and I sort of forget how many massive, massive hits TLC had. It's Waterfalls on 106.5 The Arch.

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Obviously, you got to be 21. Hopefully you know that. But

was working at a record store in 2002 when this Maroon 5 album, Songs About Jane, came out. And man, we listened to the hell out of this thing in that store. Such a good record from start to finish. 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It's absolutely worth it. Maroon 5.

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19: Oh, yeah. A change in the weather coming our way on a couple of different levels. We're under a severe thunderstorm watch till 9 tonight for most of the Arch listening area. With those storms, when they materialize, we could see locally heavy rains, gusty winds, a possibility, even some hail possible. 64 is going to be the overnight low. But after those storms move through, behind them is cooler air. About 10 degrees cooler tomorrow, sunshine on Friday, with a high about 85.
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don't appreciate it and appreciate the athletes that do it. It's just never sort of been one of my favorite sports. That said, I am really excited to watch the World Cup. Got started just a little bit ago, and the U.S. will play tomorrow night. But if you are a football fan, I mean, this is legitimately your Christmas, I would think.

0: Ah, yes, 270, where potholes are born. And 55, where they're the dominant species.
1: 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It's all about the variety.

So we don't know if there's any sort of like personal issues with Nate Ruess and Jack Antonoff from Fun as to why, you know, they've never talked about making another record. They went on indefinite hiatus back in 2015. And there are rumors that there was some kind of falling out between Jack and Nate. But neither one of them have spoken about it. Imagine that, keeping your issues with someone private in 2026. That's kind of crazy. Young MC on 106.5 The Arch.

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2: You might find some slow going still on 170 southbound as you're heading down towards 6440. There was an earlier crash cleared up a little while ago before 6440, so that's still some jammed up traffic that's not quite yet all thinned out on 170 southbound. We do have some traffic light problems. Lindbergh at Blake, that's a little bit south of St. Charles Rock Road on Lindbergh in the St. Anne area, and down toward Eureka, Highway W, about halfway between 109 and Twin River Road. Look out for an accident there. Obline's Hildebrand, that's your Arch traffic.
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20: Storms are coming our way tonight. In fact, we're under a severe thunderstorm watch till 9 tonight for most of the Arch listening area. With those heavy rains at times, there could be gusty winds, maybe even some hail. 64 is going to be our eventual overnight low. And then cooler weather coming behind those storms. Tomorrow, sunshine and a high of 85.
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0: Hold up, Pooh. Stop this, man. I don't know what I'm thinking about.
1: All right, so even though Ice Cube said that that song is by and large a fictional song, somebody did the actual math and found out that the day that Cube is talking about is January the 20th of 1992. The people that do that kind of math, I appreciate you and your geniusness. I genuinely do.

Hey, Brian Adams will be here at the Enterprise Center on Friday night, July the 24th. And of course, we've got all show details up for you now at 1065thearch.com. That's just what we do.

0: 11 and Seminary Road. Missouri side, eastbound 270 after West Florissant. Police were trying to clear up a stall from the left-hand lane. Lindbergh, south of St. Charles Rock Road at Lindbergh and Blake. Traffic light problems. 6440 westbound is going to slow near Kings Highway, up past McCausland. Looks like they cleared up that crash out Eureka and Haney Springs Way, Highway W between 109 and Twin River Road. I'm Lance Hildebrand. That's your Arch traffic.
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The Courtney Show will be heading downstairs. They're going to be broadcasting live out in front from 8 a.m. to 10 a.m. They'll have all kinds of art stickers, donuts from Donut Drive-In while supplies last, and everybody who stops by to donate will have the chance to enter to win a $500 grand prize. 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If you need details, 1065thearch.com, St. Louis again. 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

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And if you're a Sublime fan and have not checked out their new music with Bradley Knowles' son Jacob singing for Sublime now, ooh.

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and a half minutes of commercial-free music on 106.5 The Arch. I was out walking last night. I went a lot later, and one of my neighbors, a couple of neighborhoods away, was splish-splashing in their pool last night. And, man, I wanted to hop that fence and do a cannonball so bad. But also, I didn't want to get arrested, so I decided not to. I feel like it was a pretty good choice on my part.

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2: 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Don't be left in the dark. Today's Fandango Flashback is from an actual teen idol. Man, Debbie Gibson was massive in the 80s. And one of her hits, Lost in Your Eyes. It's our Fandango Flashback on a steamy Thursday in St. Louis. I want to 6.5 The Arch, where it's all about the variety.

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Fandango1057, that's Instagram, that's Facebook, as well as Threads. I would appreciate your follow. And obviously, make sure you're following the Arch as well, because we're always giving stuff away. I mean, always. 84 and a half minutes of commercial-free music until Tuesday on the Arch.

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Like, if you're just singing that at regular voice, again, you're just doing it wrong. I'm not trying to be overly critical, but, I mean, you are. You got to whisper. It really doesn't matter.

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2: We are in thin-out mode right now on westbound 44 because there was a crash after Lindbergh. They've got that out of the driving lanes, but still some heavy going headed that way on 44 westbound. Chippewa between Jamison and the River DePere, we had an accident there. Downtown, a crash reported at the end of the eastbound 6440 exit at 6th Street there at the last Missouri exit down at the bottom of that ramp. On 170 northbound, earlier crash near Ladue Road, long gone. 70 eastbound is the big problem spot coming out of St. Charles on the brakes on eastbound 70 near 94. Looks like they're in the final stages of clearing up the crash near 141. That's how it looked a couple minutes ago on eastbound 70. Westbound 70 does slow for a look at that on the way by. Westbound 370 awful heavy on your way out toward the roadwork there at 370 or on 370 westbound at 141. I'm Lance Hildebrand. That's your Arch traffic.
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2: Storms are coming our way. Looks like they're coming out of the northwest as far as heading toward the St. Louis area. And we are under a severe thunderstorm watch till 9 tonight for most of the Arch listening area. When those storms show up, they could have some locally heavy rains. There could be strong winds. There could be hail. 64 will be our eventual overnight low once the storms wrap up. And after the storms wrap up, they're bringing with them some cooler air behind it. It's going to be sunny and about 10 degrees cooler tomorrow with a high about 85.
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2: In the last 10, 15 minutes or so, they did clear up that traffic accident finally out of the traffic lanes on eastbound 70 at 141 in Earth City. And the jammed up traffic, which at one point started before 94 on eastbound 70 in St. Charles, that's thinned out quite a bit. Still a little slow on 370 westbound as you're heading out toward 141. Lindbergh at Blake, that's just south of St. Charles Rock Road on Lindbergh. Some traffic light problems there. Northbound 270 before 6440, an accident that they moved over to the right-hand shoulder. Also doing better on westbound 44 since they've cleared that accident that was after Lindbergh on 44 westbound. I'm Lance Hildebrand, that's your Arch traffic.
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2: Storms are headed our way, coming in from the west and northwest. When they get here, there could be some locally heavy rains. That's why we're under a severe thunderstorm watch for most of the Arch listening area till 9 o'clock tonight. Gusty winds also possible. Hail, we could see some of that too. 64 the overnight low once the storms move through. And once they do, they're bringing and cooler air with them. Tomorrow, about 10 degrees cooler, sunshine for Friday, and a high near 85.
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17: When you look at the radar, you can see what's headed our way. Storms to the west and northwest of us. That's why we're under a severe thunderstorm watch till 9 tonight. Some of those rain showers and storms that are headed our way could produce locally heavy rain. They could produce gusty winds, maybe even some hail. When it's all said and done, when the rain's over, our overnight low is going to be 60. And those storms are going to usher in cooler weather starting tomorrow. Sunshine, about 10 degrees cooler, 85 for the high on Friday.
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